You just heard Miles Away by Portia, and good morning. I'm August. It's so nice to have you here. Welcome to another Tuesday morning here on FBI Radio 94.5. The track you just heard was Miles Away by Portia, and thank you, Sabine, for another amazing episode of Up For It. There is Cest on Up For It tomorrow as well, so remember to tune in from 6 to 9 a.m., and I hope you're ready for even greater, more colorful, wonderful Australian music here on Tuesday morning. I have coming up next for you in the next hour amazing tracks from of the week from Chat Pile and my local favorites like Rainbow Chan, also from overseas, Lauren James, etc. So stay seated. But before I play you anything, I would like to acknowledge that I'm broadcasting here on the traditional land of the Gadigal people of the Eora Nation here at the FBI station in Redfern. It always was and always will be Aboriginal land, and I'm just really grateful to be continuing the rich tradition of storytelling that elders past, present, and emerging have developed. And without further ado, I'm gonna leave you to the next track. It's called Ambulance by Shock Corridor, a really cool band from Melbourne. And they actually debuted a music video for this single on Rage. And they also just released their debut self-titled album, released on August 14th. So that's so exciting. Hopefully you guys had a chance to listen to that. It's really cool. Band, again, independent artist, which we love to play here in FBI. Text in at 0435-123-945 with any live song request. Tell me how you're feeling, what you're having for the morning. And yeah, without further ado, here is Shock Corridor. You're in FBI Radio 94.5, Tuesday morning with August.

coming home like England. Top Benz like Mama D. I only make these bangers. I want boys to opinion. Push girl, she a singer. Cuba, she a swinger. Still your girl, she a langer. We score these girls like Beckham. This girl in love. 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Yeah, I'm just tryna claw. 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Yeah, I know that it sucks. I don't like you, not enough. I'll pay for your feet. But I'll pay for the zars. Come to my yard. Bill up a zoo, get fried too fast. Act so nice when you speak to my mom. Little bit later, fucking the back of the car while I'm puffing a car. Next beat, yeah, she miss me. I'm with Skeddy, I'm hopping on Skeddy. That girl, yeah, she think that she love me. Yeah, but she just tryna fuck me.

Again, that was Nikita's and Lash Monitor song called You Spoke to My Marge. Really cool, kind of like indie electronica vibes. And I just played you, fun fact, Australian and Sydney tracks back to back, which if you don't know, here on FBI, we play 50% Australian music and 25% of that is from Sydney, if not usually more. So, and every track is handpicked by our incredible music team. It's all human and no algorithms and no AI. So if you want to discover and be tapped into really cool stuff from Sydney, local music, support us here at fbi.radio/support. I'm also broadcasting here because of your support. So thank you so much for supporting independent media. Next up, after the first few kind of Australian Sydney tracks here, we will have more of that later, of course. But for now, I will play you a track from overseas, a little bit of a hip-hop trap vibes, if you will. It's called Body is a Miracle, Miracle with double M, by She Will Be With Love, April 222, and Akuna. It's a really cool collaboration, released independently, and the track is also named after the event that these three artists run in Amsterdam. So, super exciting. Language warning for you again. The song is called Sexy Leg. You're on FBI Radio, Tuesday morning with August.

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1: Yeah, this is a language warning for you. It's cooked as...

This is Lorelei. Nate Amos from Water From Your Eyes releases his new album, The Singer In My Band. Organic production, rich textures, works of fiction with elements of truth. Really doesn't need to watch the screen. This is Lorelei's The Singer In My Band is out now on CD, vinyl and all digital services. 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

You just heard Caroline by Meta Hera, really cool singer-songwriter, indie electronic-ish vibes. I really love that. Meta Hera is a solo project of Marisa, an independent artist in Melbourne, and she began writing music in her bedroom since she was like 15, and she's continuing to do that now when she's like 26, which is really cool. Always love me some kind of bedroom pop situation. And coming up next, I have a few different vibes for you. Moving on from Australian music for a bit, which we will obviously come back later, I have the next track called I See Many Men by Klein and Mika Levi, which is such a dope single. They're from London, released independently, of course. And of course, I will have, again, more Sydney tracks for you and some Sydney events as well. So stay tuned, stay seated. You're on FBI Radio. This is Tuesday Morning with August. Keep it locked.

You just heard a really cool new track from Naimi Finks, one of my favorites, alternative rappers, filmmakers. He's so multi-talented. And the track is called Beg, B-E-G-D, all in capitals. And he's going to be, I think, at Club 77, which me and my friends are going to. So hopefully see you there. And also talking about cool Sydney events this 18th of September. We have a really cool event called Put Your Back In It. It's produced by Ethan here at FBI, who's on Race Matters. And if you want just a queer club night, good time dancing with your friends, with B2B DJs, drag, pole, live performances, etc. Just sweaty fun times, which I feel like we all need more of. It's a Friday night, so what are you doing at home? Go out September the 18th. Catch a lot of bass heavy club music, but also ballroom, dance hall, everything. I feel like pool, your friends, they will enjoy at least something there. And I will link all the cool events at the show intro, including this one, Put Your Back In It. So make sure to check it out on the FBI Radio website. And yeah, again, we love to see it. I will be there, so hopefully see you there as well. And I'm going to keep it going with more amazing Australian tracks. The next one is, again, another like hip-hop vibe, but a lot chiller, a bit more demure, from Sydney Phillips. The track is called Dirty Glamour, featuring Bootleg Baby and Lil Ket. It's a pre-release single, I guess, or like just a single that Sydney released for funsies, because they've been really, really prolific before the amazing new incredible record that was just released in August. But again, I'm gonna leave you with Sydney Phillips. Thank you, Lucky Radical, presenting Put Your Back In It, for sponsoring FBI. And you're on Tuesday morning with August. Also language.

You just heard one of the singles from Sophia Stell's upcoming album, which I think it's releasing in October. It's called The Greatest Album of All Time, which I believe it is. I love her. She's coming here as well in December. I think it's on the 12th at the Oxford Art Factory. Again, I'm going to link everything that I mentioned in the show bio. On Tuesday morning here at FBI, we are on the last hour-ish that I'm going to be with you until 12, and then leave you to the amazing Stewart with the Y card on this beautiful Tuesday morning, the 15th of September. The weather is so nice today, and fittingly so, I'm going to play you a track from our album of the week this week, which is just a new record that the station's been loving here at FBI. The album is called Who Loves the Sun, which I feel like it's perfect for this day. I'm gonna play you the track called Deep Blue. Really cool. I don't even know how to describe it, like metal-ish electronic experimental sound. But you'll see it for yourself. Again, you're on Tuesday morning. Text in at 0435123945. Tell me how your day is going. Also, shout out Surya who just texted in. But yeah, let me know. Again, you're on FBI Radio 94.5. You're with August on Tuesday morning. This is Chat Pile, Deep Blue.

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1: Yeah, this is a language warning for you. It's cooked as.
2: Oh, shit. Is this that new Rick?

You just heard Bad Bad by Rahima. She is a really cool, independent Sydney artist, which again, we love to play on FBI. 50% Australian music and 25% of that is from Sydney. So thank you for tuning in. I just had Mark and Miranda, who is one of our regular listeners, said he loved the new Chat Pal stuff. He found it really interesting. So tell me how you feel as well on 0435-123-945. The track before that was also a really cool female independent artist from Sydney named Sweetie. And we want to keep the Australian scene going with a Melbourne artist, a bit of Emotronica vibes for you. The next one I'm going to play is Darcy Bailey's track called With the Stereo On. And Darcy has been in the Melbourne music scene ever since the age of 16. He's really cool. Now he's based in LA. But yeah, you're on Tuesday Morning with August. Text in, tune in, stay seated for more stuff coming for more cool Sydney artists, and I'm gonna leave you to it with Darcy Bailey's.

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1: Dick, dick, dick, dick, dick, dick, dick, dick, dick. How many dicks is that?
2: This song has strong language.

That was I Got Tased by Slayer. He's been having like awesome solo release as well as collaborations with Underscores and Tiffany Day, which is so amazing. This song has been one of my favorites on the rotation currently in FBI. And the upcoming tracks, we're gonna go back to Sydney here. Of course, all we do at FBI is support and highlight independent Sydney artists. So again, thank you for tuning in. The next track I'm gonna play you is called DSM-5 by Gloss. Gloss is a band from Perth, and this is the track from their debut EP, Beater in Iceland. A little bit of shoegaze and dream pop for you. A vibe change from Slayer. But we're gonna go back to the kind of like electronic hyperpop vibes later. So stay seated. Again, you're in FBI Radio 94.5. Text in. Tell me how you're feeling. How's your morning going at 0435-123-945. You're on Tuesday morning with August, and a little language warning for you in this one. This is Gloss.

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Mornings on FBI 94.5.

That was Wanna Cry by Nina Jirachi and Porter Robinson. You are on Tuesday Morning. Here's the last 30 minutes before I hand you over to the amazing Stigworth for a wild card. Nina and Porter, I feel like, are too well known now, but we still really love them around the station. And again, really cool Sydney artist who's blowing up. And I'm gonna keep that going with the next track. It's called KO from Naze. Naze is a really cool duo I discovered recently. They just had, some of my friends went to their album release gig and it was super cool. The album is called Doghouse. Again, local music. So stay tuned for more of that as well on the last 30 minutes. You're on Tuesday Morning with August here on FBN Radio 94.5. And I'm going to leave you to it with KO by Naze.

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You just heard Forever by Computer Wife. It's her latest single. Really cute guitars there. And this is going to be the last time I'm jumping in before I leave you to the wonderful Steward for Wild Card. The last few songs I'm going to play you is, of course, more Sydney music, because why not? I have the latest single as well from our favorite here at FBI, Cherry Ripe. It's called Blue Tidal Table Garden Chair. She's been releasing awesome music like almost like every month, which is incredible. Always keep us fed, which is why we love her. And I think this is one of my favorites yet from Cherry Ripe. And thank you so much for tuning in to Tuesday Morning. The track heard before this actually was from a listener who tuned in request a really cool song called Beehive by Gorister, a new independent band in Melbourne. So check that out as well. I'm August, you're on Tuesday Morning here at FBI Radio 94.5. Goodbye.

real far, and you drive all night, and then you see a light. You come right down, land on the ground, and out come a man from Mars. Well, you try to run, but I got a gun. He shoots you dead.

And fine tunes on a Saturday. Why am I saying Saturday? It is very much Tuesday. And you are listening, thank you very much, to 94.5 FM. That's FBI Radio. We have played two songs already on the Wildcard Radio Show. Stuart Kipps, my name. I'm going to be with you till 1 o'clock this afternoon. So I hope you can stay with me for my very first show in our brand new whiz-bang studio here at FBI. Maybe that's why I'm getting my days confused, because I'm looking at a new desk and trying to make sure that I don't mess anything up. Big thanks to August for a terrific morning show, and August will return next Tuesday at 10 a.m. And of course, a big shout out to Sabine for a terrific Up For It this morning. Joining you tomorrow morning at 10 o'clock Wednesday for the morning show is Ben Hansen. This is Wildcard number 382. It's a show on FBI where we start off with a contemporary Australian song or artist, and then we riff off that through till 1 o'clock with real connections, imagined connections, requests from you, quite a bunch of them this week, and of course, complete and absolute wildcards. Before I tell you about the two songs that we listen to, I'm thinking about doing a really specific themed show next week. So if you've got a theme, an idea for a show that I can link a whole bunch of songs around, get in touch. 0435 123 945. But in terms of tunes, we started off with something brand new from the Avalanches featuring John Glacier and Hadija Al Hanafi, a tune called Far Away. And then something new from a Sydney artist who travels as Hairpin Culvert, and a version of a terrific inventive version of the Blondie song Rapture, which did prompt FBI listener Bruce in Balgala to send a text saying, love this, nice cover, go the flute. Yes, go the flute. More flute, I think. All right, let us move on now with some more tunes on Wildcard. New Zealand artist Reb Fountain. I like her very, very much. She's coming to Sydney. I'll tell you the date in just a while, but let's have a listen to her right now. Let's do that. Hang on. Let me just work out what I'm doing that's not right. Here we go. As I said, brand new studio. You're listening to FBI.

It is almost 27. Oh, in fact, it is 27 minutes after 12 on Tuesday afternoon. We've got through five songs, long songs, this week on Wild Card on FBI Radio. First up, Reb Fountain. She's from New Zealand. We listened to the title track of her new album called Water for Gasoline. And Reb Fountain, who I like very, very much, as I mentioned earlier, is coming to Sydney. Doesn't play in Sydney very often, but she's playing at Bootleggers in Newtown on Friday, October the 16th. After that, something a brand new from Sydney, NOF, NOF, and a song called Emotional Load. And we followed that also with new Sydney music from Blue Diner and a song called A Window Broken, which was suggested a couple of weeks ago by a regular listener to FBI and to Wildcard, Simon in Chatswood. All right, we had a text from Mark in Miranda. Mark was wondering if there's any truth in the rumour that I'm going to be pulling on the boots and playing in the forward pocket for the Sydney Swans on Friday night. Hey, I want the Swans to win. Me in the forward pocket is an almost certain guarantee that will not happen. But Mark and Miranda did suggest that we do a theme on houses and dwellings and requested I Want to Tear Your Playhouse Down, the version done by Anne Peebles. As I mentioned earlier in the show, I'm thinking of doing a couple of specifically themed shows over the next couple of weeks. So if you've got ideas for themes that we could explore musically, let me know. 0435 123 945. And also, if you haven't a theme but you just want to suggest some songs, anything at all, send me a text. All right, Mark and Miranda, who we were just mentioning last week, requested Spyro Gyra with the song called Catching the Sun. This is what it sounds like.

Hope you're enjoying Wildcard this Tuesday afternoon on FBI Radio. Two new tunes there and an old tune. Of the old tune variety, we had Spyro Gyra, a request last week from Mark in Miranda, the song from them called Catching the Sun. Paul in Annandale, thanks for listening, Paul. Paul, not a fan of Spyro Gyra, but look, we are an equal opportunity request thing here, so I try and play pretty much all of the requests I get. And after that, something brand new, Australian Stella Danae with a song from her called Move On, and then a big exclamation mark at the end of On, and then more new Sydney music, Flowers for Jane with their song Pocket Superman. And we've had a bunch of texts suggesting themes for future shows. Trina said love songs. What about resistance? Descriptive behaviour? Feet? Cats and dogs? Do you have a theme that we can explore musically on Wildcard? Join in with some ideas that you've got. 0435 123 945. Or what about songs about feet? We've also had a request for The Herd doing Scallops. So get in touch, 0435 123 945. We are racing through the show this week. Last week, Eric in Avoca Beach wondered if I could play. It's another classic. It's by INXS, and it's called Don't Change. And I'm getting to work how this mouse goes. Here we go.

be a pharaoh soon. Root from some cartoon. Things will be different there. The sun will rise from here.

One of the key members, Cheetah Chrome, passed away just a couple of days ago. All right, what else happened? Oh, yes, Kate sent a text saying, what about themes of seasons? Autumn by Big Scary, Come on Spring by Antenna, Summer Sun by Texas. That's a good one too. So I'm going to keep you in suspense, but I'm pretty sure next Tuesday on Wildcard on FBI, we will do a specifically themed hour. I'm going to say goodbye. Cappy is coming in at 1 o'clock. With the lunch program, so do stay tuned to FBI Radio right through the afternoon. I'm going to leave you on a sad note. Many people in the Sydney music community are mourning the passing last week of Hiskay Wages from the band called Fables. And so I thought, as a tribute to Hiskay, we would finish the show with a song that a lot of people have mentioned online as one of their favourites from Fables. It's called Shere Khan. Thank you very, very much for listening. Take care, and I will see you next Tuesday at midday. See you later.

0: Hello, and welcome to Tuesday Lunch with Cappy. You just heard Always With Me by Strange World. And thank you to the last show, which was Wild Card with Stuart. Beautiful show as always, really enjoyed listening to that. And it feels a lot warmer, but it's actually 24 degrees right now. I don't know, it was very hot when I was outside. And before I get any started, I'd like to say that today I'm very honoured to be broadcasting from so-called Redfern, which is the land of the Gadigal people of the Greater Eora Nation. It is very important to remember that Aboriginal people have been here living, creating, and storytelling for centuries before anyone else was, which is why it's exactly why I feel so honoured to be here broadcasting today on this land. For the next hour or two, I will be talking about some amazing local new music, as always. And we're going to discuss some really cool stuff that's coming in. So if you've got any thoughts about the songs, you can text in at 0435 123 945. But for now, we're going to hear from an artist named I Kaint, who is a solo artist from Australia. And this single dropped earlier this year. It's called Figure It Out, and I'm going to give a language warning for it. Here it is.
1: I gotta figure out where I'm gonna make my living.
2: I had to figure it out. I had to count the amount. The block, it gave the way it come out. The block, it's great and killing goes out. You still make a K, he's 7 pounds. If it ain't about plays, nigga, shut your mouth. 10 fin, tap my side, but I'm now.

That was Heart by Arca. And before that, you heard Butterscotch by Bongus, Isaac Pural, and Ghost Town Bunny. And then at the top was Figure It Out by I Can't. Bongus, Isaac Pural, and Ghost Town are all artists from Eora. I don't know about you, but I really loved that song. And as always, dishing out plenty of new local and exciting music for lunch. And speaking of lunch, let me know what you're eating for lunch on the text line, which is 0435 123 945. I did actually have a little bit of a nibble before I started my show. My mom made me fried rice for lunch. Many thanks. But let me know what you're eating for lunch. You can text in. I'm very eager to hear from you. The text line is 0435 123 945. And while you're doing that, we're going to be hearing a couple amazing songs. First up, from 1-800-MIKEY, who is a solo artist from Eora. And this comes off of a recently released album. It's actually called Inyon, which is, if you've watched Past Lives, they actually mention this term in the movie, but it's a Korean word, which means, it kind of means everything happens for a reason, and everything that happens in life is meaningful for some reason, and it leads you to where you are today, which is very beautiful. And the album is dedicated to all half Asian people who don't feel like they fit in, which I relate to. And so hearing the album dedication was very special to me as a Weijian myself. So next up, we're going to hear a song from this album, Inyon, and the song is called Subaru, and this is 1-800-MIKEY. 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This is Tuesday Lunch. Subaru by 1-800-MIKEY.

You're hearing the end of The Good Die Young by Liam Snowy Halliwell. And before that, you heard Subaru by 1-800-MIKEY. We are going to be hearing a song from a local artist named Grass Goo coming up next. But before that, thank you, Mark, for texting in, who's eating fish and chips. It certainly is a beautiful day to be eating fish and chips. And I hope you enjoy this next song. This one is by Grass Goo, and the song is called Sick, Sick, Sick.

Electrifying song there from Kai Cult, who was a solo artist currently based in Eora. Before that, you heard Sick Sick Sick by Grass Goo, local artist from right here. And she will be playing a gig tomorrow night, which we will talk a bit more about later. If you haven't already, feel free to text into the studio. The text line number is 0435 123 945. I'd love to hear how you are or what you're eating for lunch. Next up, we are going to hear a song from Albie and Jewel Owusu, who are two indie pop queen divas who have come together to make a single that dropped at the start of this year. Albie is from Brisbane and Jewel Owusu is from Melbourne. So, you know what's going to be good? This is a bit of a poppier song, maybe very suitable for this weather. This is Heart Song by Jewel Owusu and Albie.

0: This song has some swearing in it. 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
2: Breezy. 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

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The way that I be ballin' 7 days of the week. Yeah, we do this shit easy, breezy. Yeah, we do this shit easy, breezy. Yeah, we do this shit easy, breezy. Yeah, we do this shit easy. Yeah, we do this shit easy, breezy. Yeah, we do this shit easy, breezy. Yeah, we do this shit easy, breezy. Yeah, we do this shit easy. Yeah, we do this shit easy, peasy. Step up on the mic.

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Yeah, we do this shit easy. Yeah, we do this shit easy, breezy. Yeah, we do this shit easy, breezy. Yeah, we do this shit easy, breezy. Yeah, we do this shit easy. Yeah, we do this shit easy, breezy. Yeah, we do this shit easy, breezy. Yeah, we do this shit easy, breezy. Yeah, we do this shit easy. Yeah, we do this shit easy, breezy. Yeah, we do this shit easy, breezy. Yeah, we do this shit easy, breezy. Yeah, we do this shit easy.

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That was Mish Adena by Noor, and before that was Easy by T Breezy, and at the top was Heart Song by Albi and Jewel Owusu. You are listening to Tuesday Lunch with Cappy on FBI Radio 94.5 FM. Over the last few minutes, I've received a few text messages about what people are eating for lunch. I've received one text message from Rotto, who says he is just back from a game of squash and listening to some nice tunes on the radio. He's eating a homemade chicken schnitzel salad wrap with salad on the side. That sounds really yummy. The other text message I got is actually pretty concerning. It says, "Hi, I'm just about to eat my girlfriend for lunch," with a little tongue out emoji. Please consider other forms of nutrition, because I'm not sure how good that is. But thank you for texting in anyhow. I really appreciate it. Next up, we're going to hear a song from one of my favorite bands, actually, so I'm very excited for you to hear it. This is a song that comes off of a recent album titled A Stranger to You, and this album is by Loathe. I had the pleasure of seeing Loathe live back in May. I was barricade, and it was really fun. If you're a Loathe fan, text in. Love Loathe. Anyway, this song comes off of that recent album, and it features another band, Static Dress, who actually opened for Loathe when Loathe came here and toured in May. So a bit of a heavenly collaboration. We have Loathe from Liverpool in the UK and Static Dress from Leeds in the UK. This is Block of Flats featuring Static Dress. I hope you enjoy.

That was Memories by Biba Doobie. And before that, you heard Paranoia by Porchlight. And at the top was Loathe with Block of Flats and featuring Static Dress. Had two texts in over the last few minutes. One from an individual who says, I have leftovers from packing my daughter's lunch, which is yummy and healthy fried rice with homemade golden kimchi. Wow. I wonder who your daughter could be. We also had another text from Rotto who says, Loathe is an awesome band and this is an awesome song collaboration with Static Dress. I agree with that statement. And yeah, you just heard from Biba Doobie. That was a recently released song off of her upcoming album, which comes out on Friday. Lots of emo influence, which I'm very excited for. And you also heard from Porchlight, who also has an album coming out. This is their debut album coming out on Friday. And the song you heard, Paranoia, is a single that

came out a few weeks ago that is to be on this upcoming album. It's called Hush. And it's currently 1:58 p.m. And if you're just tuning in now, this is Tuesday Lunch with Cappy. You're listening to FBI Radio 94.5 FM. In the next hour, going to be talking about some gigs, going to be talking about some new awesome music. As always, text in. The text line is 0435 123 945. I'd love to hear from you. I really would love to hear from you. And yeah, the text line again is 0435 123 945. But for now, we're going to hear from Holding, who is a solo artist from Eora. Recently released single came out just over a month ago called Higher. This is the song you're about to hear. It's called Higher by Holding.

0: You just heard No Desire by Bollard. And before that, you heard Product of Profit Pop by Dane. And at the top was Higher by Holding. Mark from Miranda has texted in saying that he really likes that Dane tune, had some crunch. I agree. And he also says Dane has an interesting story and wishing much success music and health-wise. I agree with that final statement as well. I also had a text in a few minutes ago now, says, I'm a random civilian listening to your radio segment and it's making my day. That's so sweet. Thank you. And speaking of the text line, I'd like to ask if anyone has any new or recent releases that you really love that I haven't played yet. And maybe I'll play them next week. So text in 0435 123 945 and let me know if there are any recently released tracks that you've been loving. Next up, gonna hear from a 16-year-old artist from the USA named Gunk, who has a new track named I Like You. And I am gonna give a language warning for this one. This is I Like You by Gunk.
1: Say something in English.

0: thinking of you. Even if I'm not, we rockin' the spot, we putting them tricks on you. Y'all niggas some boss, my auntie she not, she playing them tricks on you.
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1: That was Sonny Walters by Capes, and before that you heard I Like You by Gunk. Thought this would be a great time to talk about some gigs that are coming up over the next few days. I mentioned earlier that Grass Goo is playing tomorrow, and in fact they are with Fool, Lake Crookmouth, Rich Delinquent, and this will be from 6 p.m. at the Lansdowne Hotel. It's free entry, so no ticket link, but we'll be putting all the information up on the show description page. Another gig that is on Friday, Tidalicious, Atu, back-to-back with Maz, Sobin, at back-to-back with Harsa and Tico, back-to-back with Bloom. This will be from 8 p.m. at the Red Rattler, and this show is being hosted by Rocky Stallone and produced by Ethan Lyons. The event is called Put Your Back Into It, and it's going to be presented by Lucky Radical, who sponsors FBI Radio. If you are looking for a queer club night with an opportunity to dance, hit that event up. I'll be putting the ticket link in the show description as well. And another gig on Saturday for rock fans, we have Overboard, Zephyr and Suburban Skulk playing a DIY show, and if you'd like more information on that show, you can find their Instagram at overboard.mp3. My last gig recommendation for you is on Sunday. If you like emo, screamo, our mutual friend Pushkin and Big Shot playing from 1 p.m. If you'd like more information and the location, I will also be putting the ticket link in the show description, so you can find more information there. Lots of great recommendations for you. Next up, we're going to hear a song by Lancey Foe called Rockstar Rider, and I'd like to give a language warning for this one. Lancey Foe is a solo artist from London, and this song came out earlier this year. This is Rockstar by Lancey Foe.

0: This is Lorelei. Nate Amos from Water From Your Eyes releases his new album, The Singer In My Band. 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This is Lorelei's The Singer In My Band is out now on CD, vinyl and all digital services. 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

That was I'm Your Favorite by More Kismet. And before that was Bound To by Uni, a solo artist from NAM. And at the top was Rockstar Rider by Lancey Foe. You are listening to Tuesday Lunch with Cappy on FBI Radio 94.5 FM. We're about to hear another song from Nabi, who is a Korean-Australian artist from NAM. We're really getting that Korean representation today. This song was recently released early this year, and it is called Somewhere I Belong by Nabi.

That was Stars by Trauma and Carson, artist from Brisbane. And before that, you heard Somewhere I Belong by Nabi. That song by Trauma came out last week, and it actually has a music video that was shot in Shibuya, Japan, which is pretty crazy. And if you've heard of Johnny Chops, Trauma actually recently supported Johnny Chops on the tour in Brisbane. Very exciting stuff. Now is the time when I ask again, please text in. I want to know, what are you doing for the rest of the day? It's a beautiful day, I believe. And so I'd love to hear your plans if you've got anything exciting on. I'm not doing much for the rest of the day, but let me know on the text line. The text line is 0435 123 945. I'm very excited to hear from you. And next up, we are going to hear a song from Law2MG and Lily OTV. This is a song called Promise that was released early this year, and it's part of the album Dinner and a Movie. And it's a very cool song, so I'm very excited for you to hear it. This is Promise by Law2MG and Lily OTV.

Tile's latest release, Who Loves the Sun, takes out our album of the week. The band creates a crushing, crass, and cathartic take on noise rock that captures a raw, undeniably human essence in this technological age.

This latest record peels the skin back on how collective indifference defines this new century, while remaining lyrically and sonically confrontational.

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You just heard Shackles by Bottle Bug. And before that, you heard Christabel 26 by Chatpile, which comes off of the album of the week, getting a lot of love at the station. And at the top was Promise by Law2MG and Lily OTV. And it is currently 2:49 p.m. I'm going to leave you with two songs, but I will be saying goodbye now. It's been very lovely hosting lunch today. Hopefully I will see you next week. And if you have any more new releases that you have been enjoying, feel free to text in over the next 10 minutes. The text line is 0435-123-945, and I might play it next week. I'm going to leave you with these two songs before I pass on to Arvo's with Izzy. This first one is Late Night Talking by Michaela, and then the last one is Pas de Deux by Odessa Swan. Thank you so much for tuning in. It's been lovely. It is currently 2:50, and this has been Tuesday Lunch with Cappy. 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This is Late Night Talking by Michaela.

This next track has some swear words in it, like coleslaw, hamburger, and sandwich.

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1: Good afternoon. Happy Tuesday. So nice and warm and sunny outside. I feel like I've been saying that for the last couple of weeks now, but today I truly felt it. You're listening to Tuesday Arvos on FBI 94.5 with Izzy. Thank you so much for tuning in, and big shout out to Cappy as well for holding down the fort the last couple of hours as well. If you missed our show, you can head back to the website fbi.radio and listen back there as well as see all of the tracks. Before I get stuck in, just want to acknowledge that the FBI station is situated here in so-called Redfern, Waterloo, which has been a site of resistance, learning, music, art, and culture for First Nations people for many, many, many years. I want to pay my respects to the Gadigal people who are the traditional and rightful owners of this land, and extend that to any Indigenous people who are tuning in this afternoon. Sovereignty was never ceded, and this always was and always will be Aboriginal land. So, outside of regular programming today, we've got a really exciting show up ahead. At 4 p.m., I am going to be airing my interview with Stucky from the Melbourne-based band Surprise Chef. We're going to chat about their upcoming album that's coming out on October 23rd, a couple shows that they have coming up in Sydney as well later this month, as well as lots of other fun bits in between. It's going to be great, so make sure you stick around for that. At 3:30, I'm going to be sharing a fun fact that I've learned this week, coupled with a song of the day slash week. I can't wait to share with you. And at 4:30, I'm going to be doing a music video chat too. This week, I'm chatting about Julia Jacklin's recent music video, which is so, so, so beautiful. It's for the track The Hardest Thing. It's also very centered in Melbourne, but more on that later on. We'll chat about that shortly at 5:30 as well. I'm going to be doing a song intro guessing game where I play a tiny, tiny little snippet of a song and you have to text in and try to guess what the song is. So save the text line. It's 0435-123-945. I know Cappy was asking what you've been eating for lunch today, and I guess on the spirit of that, I want to know if you have anything set up for afternoon tea. You can tell me on the text line or just tune in, say hello. It's 0435-123-945. I'm going to start us off with a remixed track from a Kokoroko song called Daru Da. But this is the Onome remix. If you're a fan of Kokoroko as well, they are going to be playing here in Sydney as part of the Move My Way Festival, which is coming up now. I think it's only like 2 and a bit weeks away. Has such an awesome lineup. And surprisingly enough, there are still tickets available. I was expecting this to get sold out so quickly because it is almost too good of a lineup. So many great international acts, obviously Kokoroko, as I mentioned earlier. Gene is also going to be playing, as well as, I can't list them all off the top of my head because there's almost too many, but lots of local great DJs as well. Mike Hu, Mads Cools, to name a couple. If you happen to be tuning in from Melbourne as well, they're also going to be doing a show over there too. I'm not sure if it's before or after the Sydney show, but I will find it and I will let you know in the next mic break. But anyway, I'm going to play you now Daru Da, but the Unome remix featuring Unome and Nairon Higor as well. You're on FBI.

boiling like serpents. But you miss all the skins of the shit. Never can be the ones you met. We go around our borders devouring ourselves. Constantly pretend, living like algae, floating on oxygen, treading water. Are we just delaying yet? On a card of poison, our legs, luminous, yeah, we let up the

MLN from Space Africa here on FBI 94.5. Before that, you had Algae from Blood Lotus, and at the very top, Da Do Da from Anome remix featuring Nairon Higor from Kokoroko as well. We had a couple texts in earlier. I was asking what your afternoon tea was. Cappy, who was just on air before me, said, it's the real Cappy here. My afternoon tea is actually my lunch that I haven't eaten yet because I've been on air. I'm eating fried rice. Yum. Delicious. I was considering getting fried rice earlier, but I got a vermicelli noodle salad instead. So great minds think alike. We also had Mark in Miranda text in saying, you had me intrigued with the Julia Jacklin video clip. Had a quick look. Seems to be Julia standing on top of a tall building in South Melbourne. So we're interested to talk about that earlier on, which I will unpack shortly. And Mark also follows up with saying, great tune though, as always with JJ, which is very true. Couldn't have said it better myself. But I've got this next track I have for you. It's going to sound very similar to one that I played actually last week. It's from DJ Susie. She released this track called Sweet, but it's SW33T, which I've been loving recently. But Nourished by Time has hopped on a remix for it, which I was so happy to see these two artists cross over. I'm a big fan of Nourished by Time, coming to us from Baltimore in the US. Has one of those voices that is just so beautiful and intriguing and fascinating. And hearing as well, his voice is super, super deep and rich, whereas DJ Susie has this very light, airy, very poppy, accented voice. So hearing the two of them now together on this song is so wonderful. Nourished by Time has also been hopping on a couple remixes, actually, or kind of re-releases of singles from other artists. Lots of, like, you know, ones in the indie pop sphere. So it's been great seeing some new releases and hearing his voice as well alongside some of my faves. But I'll play this track now. This one, instead of it being called Sweet, as the original track was called, it's now called So Sweet. This is So Sweet, DJ Susie, Nourished by Time. Stick around, 3:30. Got something that I've learnt this week. Again, if you have something that you want to share that you have learnt this week, text line 0435 123 945. You're on FBI.

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1: Here is an offering.

to sip the silence and cuddle the question of how to better manage your fears. Here's a thought. 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

No thumbprint is the same. Even if we share a given name. 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

0: Baobab. Oh, whoa. Baobab Constellations from Saul Williams off of the album Leap Life, which came out very recently. It was our album of the week quite recently here at the station. Williams also kind of operates on the philosophy that the voice is an instrument throughout this album, which is really beautiful sentiment. Before that as well, you were hearing So Sweet from DJ Susie, but the Nourished by Time edit, where he was involved on it as well. But now, as we've hit 3:30, means it's time for me and the wonderful Minnie to chat about a song of the week plus something that we've learnt this week. So, hello, Minnie. How are you?
1: Hello. I'm good. That's very good. How are you?
0: So good. So good. We're currently in the new studio here at the station, so it all feels very swanky, very fresh.
1: Oh, yeah.
0: Oh, yeah. But this week, I was chatting to Minnie a little bit about it earlier, but I realized that the Sydney ferries are actually currently, for the most part, free at the moment, because the ferry union is striking.
1: Yeah.
0: So while the sun is out, everyone should be going on a beautiful ferry ride is my take from the week.
1: 100%. I think we should just be going back and forth.
0: Literally. And you also forget like how beautiful it is as well. Like one of my my housemate's friends was showing someone around Sydney and decided, oh, let's just go take a ferry. And then said that it's actually like...
1: It's so awesome. And they go really fast, which is like... So exciting.
0: And there's nothing more like makes you feel more free than just like standing at the front.
1: Yeah, you've got to be on the deck. It's like a race to get to the good spot on the outside.
0: Yeah.
1: But it's so enjoyable.
0: It's so enjoyable. Here's a little fun fact if you're curious as to why they're striking as well. So members of the Maritime Union of Australia are pushing for, I think, all in all, a 5% annual wage increase and guaranteed yearly raises, you know, to account for the cost of living crisis and pressures. Alongside those kind of initial work stoppages, they decided to turn off Opal card readers to let commuters travel fare free as part of the ongoing dispute lasting until October.
1: That's longer than I thought it was.
0: I know.
1: Good on them.
0: Literally, good on them. So go support those at the union.
1: By getting a free ferry.
0: Wow. And I was thinking as well, like I've been seeing lots of talk of, I don't know if you've seen these as well, of people saying, here's songs or albums for like people on the go. Have you been seeing those?
1: No, but... Like, I'm liking where this is going.
0: Yeah, and, like, there's a couple of music, I guess, like, content creators, I guess, I've seen speak about this, and I think it's such an interesting concept, but, like, quite often it's, like, trip-hop adjacent stuff, or sometimes a little bit of, like, drum and bass.
1: It's got, like, a beat. Yeah, you can really power walk to it.
0: Exactly, but it's, like, a little bit ambient or something as well.
1: Yeah,
0: And I've also seen another series of... like this one guy that I follow who's really into bike riding, who does like songs for when you're bike riding. And there's a very kind of similar crossover.
1: Yes. And we need a playlist for the ferries.
0: For the ferries. I was like, if it's like, you know, summery, on the go, but you're in Sydney, you're on a free ferry ride.
1: It's funny that you say that because I actually, last time I got a ferry, I had my like Bose headphones on, the over ear, I was fully... you know, tapped into the sounds. And I played a song, what was it called? It's by, I'm going to find it. Mm-hmm. But it was like a spiritual awakening. It was and I was like, wait, you know what? Like, this is great. And I was like, life is wonderful. Like this, it's a really random, to have that experience with this song might seem random to some people.
0: Mm-hmm.
1: But if anybody knows it, it's... Pack Up Your Bags by KT Melodies. It's kind of a bit like, it's a bit ambient. It's like, well, it's not, but it's kind of like a bit, I don't even know how you describe it.
0: Like it has that like pace to it?
1: Yes, exactly. Yeah. Yeah. And I was like, wait, it was like sunny, had my sunglasses on. I was like, yes.
0: This is so, so good.
1: That's when I would start off the playlist.
0: Oh my gosh. Okay. I'm seeing something building here. Yeah. I think we need to like keep adding to it because maybe we'll play that after for your song.
1: Yeah, maybe. Yeah.
0: But I was thinking, in this like trip hop movement, you know, an artist that's, you know, been like tapped into this trip hop revival in such a, you know, intense way. And is also from Australia, from Melbourne, is now Always Fades. And he's been teasing out a few singles. A couple of them are featuring Elias Era, who is also a great, great artist. And this is their most recent single called Faithless, that I thought this would be what I would be playing if I was on a ferry ride in Sydney. Mm-hmm. So I'm like, if you have a song as well that yes. you would be playing on a ferry for that on-the-go transit, I would love to hear what it is. Tell us. Text lines 0435 123 945. But in the meantime, we're going to start you off with our selects for this hypothetical playlist. But yeah, we'll start off with this one's Faithless. It's my song of the day from Now Always Fades featuring Elias Era. Some more after that. Thank you, Minnie.
1: Thank you.

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Duh.

Double great title with this track. The track itself is called Pop Life's Making Me Gay, from the duo coming out of Sydney called Stretching Out My Turtleneck. It's a collaboration on the saxophonist Hinako Fujisaki and the artist producer Jacob Turl as well. I just love the duo name, Stretching Out My Turtleneck. I think like it's one of those phrases where you can just so vividly imagine the action as you're saying it out loud. Before that, Galit Chukon from Ram Jams and Coast as well, coming to us from Tunisia as well. You're on FBI 94.5 at the moment, listening to Tuesday Arvos with Izzy Page. I was talking a second ago with Minnie on air about ferries, as the Sydney ferries for the most part free due to union strikes. So I was saying to everyone that they should be supporting the union, taking a free ferry ride. Hayley texted in saying, no way, I was taking the ferry from Newcastle to Stockton last week. It was my first ever ride. Hayley also said, had a panic attack last night and I'm still feeling the stomach bug and occasional shivers. So the radio is comforting me at the moment. Hayley, I am so glad that we are providing some kind of comfort. That sounds like a terrible trifecta of feelings. So I hope you're taking it easy on yourself today and hopefully planning your next exciting ferry ride and playlist to listen alongside it as well. But in the spirit of supporting Sydney and Sydney, I mean, this was specifically into Sydney unions, but obviously we're here at FBI. We also want to be supporting Sydney's music, art, and culture scene as a whole. If you're wanting a really fun night out as well coming up, I'd recommend keeping this one on tabs. Lucky Radical is hosting an event, Put Your Back in It, produced by Ethan Lyons. It's going to be a huge queer club night. Back-to-back DJs, drag, pole, and live performances as well. It's going to be one of those like big sweaty night outs that's like built to dance with queer BIPOC dancers at the forefront as well. It's going to be lots of bass-heavy club music, a bit of ballroom, breaks, percussive sounds, dance hall as well, with performances kind of spliced in between the DJ sets as well. It's hosted by Rocky Stallone at the Red Rattler Theatre here in Marrickville. You're going to see Tiddalicious, R2 on back-to-back with Maz, Sabin on a back-to-back with Harsa, and Tico on a back-to-back with Bloom as well. It's going to be on Friday, this Friday, September 18th, and the doors are open from 8 p.m. until very, very late. Tickets are available through Humantix as well. Lucky Radical are sponsors of us here at FBI Radio. Got a couple more tracks to play for you now before we hit 4 o'clock. As I mentioned earlier, at 4 o'clock, I'm going to be airing my interview with Stucky from Surprise Chef. So make sure you stick around for that. But this next one I've got for you is from Tula, and it is called Solo. Got to give a language warning on this one as well.

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0: Un verano con vos.
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0: Sour Affection from Sophia and Adil. Coming to us from Melbourne, you're on FBI 94.5 on Tuesday Arvos. It is now just past 4 o'clock, meaning that it is time to air my interview with Stucky from Surprise Chef. It was such a pleasure, such a wonderful conversation. Surprise Chef's new album, Frogs in a Pond, is going to be coming out on the 23rd of October. So we chatted a little bit about that, as well as a few other bits and pieces. But if you like what you are hearing, the Surprise Chef have actually got a couple gigs coming up here in Sydney. The first one, unfortunately, the ballot is closed, as it was for at Phoenix Central Park on the 24th of September. However, fear not, they will be doing another show at the Crowbar on the 25th of September. Tickets are $49. We have the link for it in the description for today's episode as well. You can find it online too if you're listening not with website access. But I'm going to play the interview for you now. After that, I'm going to play you a couple of Surprise Chef tracks, a couple of the singles that they've released, their most recent ones, Inside Voice, Outside Voice, as well as a track that Stucky recommended to me, actually. We're talking about community radio stations as well. But without further ado, here we go. You're on FBI.
1: Stucky, welcome to the show on Tuesday Arvos with FBI. Thank you so much for coming on air. We're going to chat a little bit about Surprise Chef's new album. But before I stuck in, just want to say hi. Thanks for joining me.
2: It's wonderful to be here. I love FBI. Big fan.
1: Oh, awesome. Awesome. For anyone who's kind of, I guess, discovering Surprise Chef for the first time, how would you describe what the new album sounds like? And I guess, has that description changed from earlier projects of yours?
2: Yeah, sure. I mean, this record, we particularly wanted to make an album that was kind of influenced by the sort of late 60s, early 70s, you know, Italian giallo film scores we were listening to, scores by composers like Piero Piccioni and Piero Emiliani and Ennio Morricone and stuff like that. It was just like not only did just we really dig the music, and that's always been something that we've been into and has influenced different parts of our music, but you know, we wanted to make a record that had, you know, themes that played out across the record, you know, different rhythmic and melodic motifs that we could sort of, you know, appropriate in different ways across the album in the way that you would sort of hear in a film score. And in that sense too, we just wanted to make an album that flowed kind of like a film score in a way that would have these sort of peaks and troughs and these different ideas and themes that could flow start to finish rather than, you know, the experience of the album being about each individual track.
1: Yeah, that makes total sense. I feel like there's a sense of mystery, I guess, that lots of those Italian composers have that I feel like is already very present in, you know, your music as a whole. So I'm really keen to hear how the rest of the album kind of plays out, because I think there's also such a distinctive visual quality, I guess, that the Surprise Chef's music has, that has so much character, and you see it in elements like the thief character on the album art as well. When you were making this album, were you visualizing, I guess, certain scenes or stories, I guess, first, or did the music kind of come first and then there were these like elements of imagery that came afterwards?
2: Yeah, I mean, firstly, we were primarily concerned with sort of creating moods in particular.
1: Yeah.
2: When we were composing the music, we were really thinking about creating, you know, the moods that we wanted across the scope of the record without necessarily thinking about what those moments might represent sort of thematically. That was a central reference visually that we had from the very beginning. I had this little like Pulp Fiction novel that I'd inherited from my grandfather's like book collection. And it was a little murder mystery novel. And that guy was, you know, on the first page. There's a little, he wasn't a frog, but there was this little cloak and dagger character. And we always kind of used him as a little bit of an idol across making the record. And the central theme of the album musically is this kind of rhythmic motif that we interpolated across the album. And we always considered that rhythmic motif being personified by this little sneaky cloak and dagger frog, this little sort of thief in the night.
1: Yeah.
2: So we kind of held him as a central character rather than a theme. So, you know, in itself.
1: Yeah, no, that makes sense. It is like, it feels very like playful as well, the little character. But I guess on the note of like playfulness, I think Surprise Chef's song titles are always so playful and cheeky, a little bit on the nose. Is there one from this album that has a specific, I guess, story behind how you came to or landed on the name, or did they all just kind of, I guess, flow in the making of?
2: Yeah, I reckon there's some pretty good track titles on this record. Yeah, I think we've always tried to keep the track titles a little humorous, lest we, you know, start taking ourselves too seriously. I like the Reno. Jethro and I spent some time, like around the time that we're making this record, we were trying to restore the floorboards in our house.
1: Mm-hmm.
2: And we spent a lot of time on the belt sander toiling away, kind of doing the Reno. And when I think about that piece of music, it instantly evokes for me that time where Jethro and I were you know, just grinding away, literally,
1: yeah,
2: trying to work out how to fix these floorboards. The Reno is probably one of many songs that isn't going to make sense to anyone outside of Australia. Like, yeah. No one else is going to know what a Reno is. Another one is I like Frog Technique. There's a joint called Frog Technique on the record, and Hudson, who played vibraphone on the album, contributed some songwriting. He is a very, very big fan of Taking a Bath, aren't we all? And the Frog Technique is he will get in the bath with no water in and then turn the water on and then sit in the empty bath as it fills up.
1: So that's kind of epic. So, I kind of love that. I'm noting that for future bath.
2: Yeah,
1: time.
2: Totally. Yeah. It's also funny because it's like, I reckon it's a pretty tough track. And for me, it kind of sounds like a Wu-Tang title or something, like, you know, Tiger Style or whatever.
1: Yeah.
2: But it's, you know, Frog Technique. So, you know. How to get in the bath.
1: That's awesome. I love it. I mean, like, it's funny you're talking about how you were, you know, redoing the floorboards in the house, I guess, in the middle of making the album. And I guess to those who aren't familiar, like, lots of the album, I guess, and lots of your music is recorded in the share house, living space, College of Knowledge, which I find, as someone who's, you know, been living in a plethora of creative share houses here in Sydney, like, there's something really romantic and admirable, I guess, about a group of friends all living and making anything and making music in particular in the same space. I guess, like, what does that kind of intimacy give the music that I guess you don't get necessarily from a traditional recording studio space?
2: Yeah, I mean, I think that the biggest element is probably, well, actually the biggest element for recording at home is the economic factor. I mean, we can make records quite cheaply. And we have made so many recordings at that house at this point. We've been living there for, you know, kind of like probably getting close to 10 years now. And we couldn't afford to record as much as we did if we had to chop out money for a studio every time we did it. It also means that we can just be a lot more comfortable when we're recording and not feel like, oh, this studio is costing us $800 for the day. Like, we need to get it all done. We can't afford to book another day. We can kind of afford to just be, to sort of go at our own pace a little bit. You know, it's also the familiarity of, you know, the band plays every week. We get together at the house and work on music together, which is a really great privilege. And it means that when we're making an album, we're in a space that we're really comfortable with and we, you know, don't feel intimidated by. And there's a backyard and a kitchen and all those kind of little opportunities for comfort that you don't necessarily get if you're renting a studio.
1: Totally. I guess, like, yeah, I think houses as well have such especially share houses, have such a personality to each of them. Like I've, you know, as I said, plethora of different share houses, different people. I feel like it, I guess whatever you're making in that space as well, there's something, I guess, that's offered from the physical space in a way, whether it's that comfort or something else. And I guess, yeah, do you feel like the house itself has a bit of a personality? And if so, like what is the personality?
2: Oh yeah, absolutely, for sure. And we you know, the house has sort of shown up in the visual parts of the records, you know, a lot. The last album, Superb, the house itself was on the cover, and Daylight Savings, the second album, is the jasmine bush on the back wall. But you know, it feels like at a certain point that, you know, the house is like another instrument on the record. The house is another flavor in itself, you know, especially with, like, you know, often we'll record percussion in the bathroom because it's a little, like, sort of verbed out and kind of tinny and nice for recording, you know, clave and stuff like that. We've put things in the stairwell. There's like a concrete kind of stairwell. We've put things in the hallway that's sort of like a narrower, long space. And, you know, even on, like, on Daylight Savings, we recorded the backyard. Henry stuck a microphone out the window while we were recording in the tracking space. And I think that, yeah, you're hearing the sound of the house when you're listening to any Surprise Chef recording. You're hearing the sound of that particular space. And, you know, there's nothing about that space that's like particularly optimized for recording or anything. It's not like it's the world's best sounding room or anything, but it's just where we live and where we make music. And it's a space that we're really intimately connected to at this point.
1: Yeah. And I guess that comfort and that coziness is like, for, you know, especially when making something instrumental, I can imagine it's like you're working so collaboratively with the people around you, and it's like you need to have that comfort, that flow, I guess. You're also, you know, very embedded in Melbourne's community radio scene. You know, there's PBS there as well, which I know you love. Is there like a musical discovery, I guess, that you've made through radio recently that's kind of stayed with you?
2: Oh yes, absolutely. that is such a good question. I feel like I'm discovering stuff through radio constantly. Like I'm always listening to PBS and Triple R, always being shown things that I wasn't otherwise hip to. So difficult to immediately call to mind something I heard of recently. I have I just have a big playlist that now has like 500 something songs on it, and basically anytime I hear something cool, you know, usually that someone's played on the radio, I will just like add it to this playlist.
1: Yeah, I have a few of those going too. It's hard to end up categorizing when it's just like you get a big dump of new things.
2: The new Christoph El Trawento joint is ridiculous.
1: Ooh, I don't know if you're hip to
2: this guy. He's a buddy from Tamaki Makaurau, Auckland, New Zealand. And he's made a lot of wonderful albums I really, really appreciate. But I've been hearing his new joint. It's off a forthcoming reggae album that he's made with a bunch of whānau from over there, a bunch of mates from New Zealand. The great Corey Champion, who plays vibraphone in Surprise Chef these days, is all over it, amongst others. But, yeah, he's got an awesome new track out, If Memory Serves. The tune is called All Wicked Shall Perish.
1: Okay, but great that one's as been, well.
2: Yeah, it's killer. That one's been doing the rounds on community radio in Melbourne at the moment. So yeah, I've been hearing a lot of that joint. Love that one.
1: I'll have to pass it across over to Sydney then on FBI.
2: Please, please.
1: Yeah, and then you've also got some shows coming up in Sydney. We got Phoenix Central Park on the 24th of September, and we got the Crowbar as well on the 25th. I guess after playing together for so long, like how much of Surprise Chef's live performances do you kind of leave up to spontaneity?
2: Yeah, good question. I mean, it kind of depends on what material we're prioritizing at the time. Like for those two shows, we're going to be playing different sets. So for the Phoenix Central Park show, we're going to play the album top to bottom and then chuck a couple more joints in there. And then for the Crowbar show, it's just going to be a bunch of stuff from the catalog. you know, the one of the benefits of us being on album number 5 now is there's lots of tunes to choose from. And generally, as far as the improvisational element comes, we'll there's usually points in the set or points in a given tune where once we land in that section, then there's scope for improvisation within a certain section. So generally, you know, there's probably maybe a little bit of a misconception that we're like jamming a lot of the time, and we're not jamming. Like, the music is very composed. But with that said, there'll be moments within particular tunes where we build out space for spontaneity and making every kind of night different. And a lot of that just comes from the fact that when we have the wonderful opportunity of playing like every single night on tour, if we're just going through the motions all the time, it just gets tedious and gets boring, and the music suffers because people are less engaged in the band when they're just recycling the material over and over again and regurgitating. So yeah, we try to build in these moments where we can just be really present musically and spontaneous and sort of explore whatever kind of energy is going on in the band at that moment.
1: And that's fun, I guess, with these two shows. They're both very, very different venues, I guess, and having being able to, I guess, fluctuate what you're playing with each one is super exciting. And I guess to kind of finish us off, if the record could kind of leave an image in someone's mind, like, you know, final frame of a film or something, what would that image be for you?
2: Oh, that is a really good question. I mean, visually, we were always thinking about this record in a pretty monochromatic way, so it'd have to be black and white. There's a really beautiful film by the great Melvin Van Peebles. And admittedly, I haven't actually seen the entire film, but I've seen a lot of scenes from it that I feel like I relate to the visual language really, really well. But Melvin Van Peebles is known primarily for a film he made called Sweet Sweetback's Badass Song, which is, you know, like a blaxploitation flick. But he made a film before that called The Story of a 3-Day Pass, and he made it when he was living in Paris. It was filmed in France. And it's about an American GI who, has a 3-day pass for the weekend and goes off in Paris and gets involved in this love affair. And there's a lot of really, you know, thoughtful moments in the film where this protagonist is kind of just like moving about Paris. And I guess that feels like a reasonably relevant kind of visual reference for the record, I think.
1: I love those movies so much, where there's just so much transient movement in between spaces. So like, I'll need to check that out too. I have like backlog of music, movies, all that. So thank you so much, Sucky. It's been wonderful chatting to you. Super keen to hear the rest of the album. And yeah, I hope the Sydney shows go wonderfully as well.
2: Thanks, Izzy. Appreciate it, mate. Lots of love, FBI. Long live community radio.
1: Yes, exactly. All right.
2: Cheers, mate. Appreciate it.

All Evil Shall Perish from Christoph El Trento. A recommendation from Stucky from Surprise Chef, which you may have heard him talk about in our interview at the top of the hour. Thank you so much for tuning in. 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I have now such a backlog of not only songs, but movies, as well as optimal bath positions upon recommendations from Stucky. So it was a wonderful conversation to have. But now we've just hit 4:30, which means it's time for music video chat. We're going back to back with little segments here on Tuesday Arvos. This one is keeping it somewhat local, I guess, from the artist Julia Jacklin. It's one of her latest singles. It is just such a simple, simple concept, and that's just so wonderful. It's of the track The Hardest Thing. I have spoken about like single shot music videos before, and how I love them, but this one kind of takes the cake and makes me want to go over to Melbourne again as well, to kind of paint the picture for you. It's a sunny day in the city of Melbourne. The camera initially starts very, very high up above the city. You're seeing the city skyline, and you can see the river kind of winding around all these, you know, big CBD business buildings. The camera just slowly pans around the city. You can see all the hustle and bustle below you. It feels like as if you're kind of in a dream, but flying very comfortably over the city, and everything looks so small below you as well. The camera then slowly starts to circle and focus in on one building in particular and one rooftop in particular. And as a result of being so high up and nothing quite looking to size, you can't really see who is on the top of this building, but there's a small figure there. The camera then continues to circle in and around closer and closer to the building. And you see it's Julia Jacklin in the most like whimsy, all black outfit, playing the song The Hardest Thing on her guitar, singing along with an amp to her left as well. That feels a bit comedically small with knowing how high up on the building she is. You then slowly pan out and you see her look out onto the city as the song kind of softly ends, and you return back to all the hustle and bustle of Melbourne CBD behind her. It's very simple. It's very sweet as well. And it kind of like puts the world into perspective, I guess, when you're watching it. There's some really, really beautiful moments, I guess, in the singular shot. I was about to say there's some beautiful shots, but the whole thing is one big shot, especially towards the end where the camera is kind of panning around the building ever so slightly as it's zooming into Julia, but because of the distance between the road below and the building itself, the road with all the cars behind Julia looks like it's moving so quickly, but the camera's actually not doing a whole lot when you put it into perspective. It's beautiful. It's amazing. And I would love to have been in the room where they're talking and pitching this idea and where they kind of came up with it. But it's really awesome. It's really awesome. Some of the comments as well, the video was so great. Someone called 97 Hawks Fly said, "This video makes me dizzy in a cool way," which I think makes sense. And I guess you can kind of link it to the song's, I guess, motif as a whole. Someone else, Catherine Pedrana, says, "This video reminds me of the end of the 10 Things I Hate About You." Oh, the end of 10 Things I Hate About You, which also very much makes sense with that long, long panning, zooming out drone shot where you see everything else below you look so small and minuscule. But it's beautiful. And of course, with lots of Julia Jacklin tracks, the track itself is very beautiful. So I'm going to play the song for you now. If you have a video that you want to recommend to me, the text line's 0435 123 945. But I'm going to play the track for you now.

This is Lorelei. Nate Amos from Water From Your Eyes releases his new album, The Singer In My Band. 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Really doesn't need to watch the screen. This is Lorelei's The Singer In My Band is out now on CD, vinyl and all digital services. 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

I love that song so much. 1-1 by Coco and Claire Claire, duo from Atlanta, Georgia, released alongside another one of their singles called Coldplay. This one is, you know, not to pick favorites, but it's probably my favorite of the two singles. I'm hoping that the new album, EP, whatever release is going to be coming out soon. Big fan of their Instagram at the minute as well. They are posting all these photos of them. It just seems like they're in these like really gorgeous kind of palace-esque, you know, buildings, you know, against like stone railings and these really glamorous dresses. It's very, very, very entertaining. Before that, you heard I Used to Kill from Dane. You also heard Stuck in the Bath from Daily Toll, and The Hardest Thing from Julia Jacklin, whose music video I was chatting about before. Mark in Miranda says, text in saying, what is special about the Julia Jacklin video is the scalloped, curvy shape of the building adds dimension and verve, which I couldn't agree more, Mark. It's, yeah, if you haven't seen the video yet, that it's almost in like a figure eight kind of shape, the building, with not as round edges on either side. It does stand out already when you're looking at the skyline in the first few seconds of the shot. And then, you know, it stands out even more when you realize it's Julia Jacklin on the top singing along. I've got a couple more tracks to play for you before we get to 5 o'clock. You're on Tuesday Arvos at the minute. I'm going to be here with you all the way until 6. This next track is from Basement Dolls, and it is called Halo Undertow.

Ancient Infinity Orchestra with the track Nafaz. From the album It's All About Liberation, this 16-piece jazz ensemble group is coming to us all the way from Leeds in the UK. They kind of have a more communal music-making practice at the heart of their practice. I use practice twice, but at the heart of their music. 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It's just hit 5 o'clock, so we've got another hour left of the show. I'm going to make sure you stick around, because at 5:30, I'm going to be doing a song intro guessing game with you, where I play you a tiny, tiny snippet of a track. You're going to have to text in to try to guess what the song is, and whoever guesses it first, I'm going to dedicate a song for you as well, which I'll play afterwards. So make sure you save the text line if you don't have it already, 0435 123 945. But on top of that, you're also going to be hearing some great, great music, some special features, some Fumigerio, Obi Strip, as well as some Chat Pile, who has our album of the week here at the station. But more on that later on. This next track I've got for you is from By Storm. It's called Double Trio 2. Language warning on this one.

this gradually mold. Shit will fall back on me soul. Just gotta let that shit go. No coming back from it, make it look like an accident, no. But I want niggas to know. And when we out of here, make sure you go zigzagging and make it look like an accident, no. But I want niggas.

Too High from Femi Guerrario. You're on FBI 94.5. They're coming to us all the way from London as well. Before that, you heard Money from Obi Strip and Double Trio 2 from Bystorm. This next artist I got for you, we're taking it back locally. 1-800-MIKEY. This is off of their most recent album, In Yun, which I am a huge fan of. This next track is called K-Style as well. I'll be back shortly for a little bit of song intro guessing game.

Kyle's latest release, Who Loves the Sun, takes out our album of the week. The band creates a crushing, crass, and cathartic take on noise rock that captures a raw, undeniably human essence in this technological age.

This latest record peels the skin back on how collective indifference defines this new century, while remaining lyrically and sonically confrontational.

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1: Shiny bomber, bomber, yelling G girl. I know you're looking at me. Yes, I am the one with the curls. I am one with the wind, and I am one with the earth. And I don't need no validation, cause I know what I'm worth.

0: dar una vez más amor.
1: Dena Lapori with Marana. Such a great track. I feel like one of those ones that's just been stuck in my head for the last, like, you know, week or so. Also has a great music video too. It's actually how I found the track itself. These two are coming from Mexico as well. They're kind of forefronts in the underground Mexico reggaeton scene. Their debut single only came out last year as well, but they are blowing up as of late. Before that, you heard Lalange Girl from Shaney. You also heard Pen IS Small from Chatpile, who has our album of the week, Who Loves the Sun is the album, here at the station. And at the very top, K-Style from 1-800-MIKEY. We're basically just about to hit 5:30 now, so I thought I'd do a little early mark on the song intro guessing game. If you need a little refresher on the rules, I'm going to play you like 1 second of this track, and you need to text in and try to guess what the track is. And whoever guesses it first, I have a song to dedicate to you. So save the text line now in advance. It's 0435 123 945. I've been giving hints for the songs these last couple of weeks, but I'm hoping this one right off the bat, you should be able to guess it. So no hints are allowed this week. But here we go. This is the 1 second. Okay, we'll go back one more time. And I'll give it to you one more time, maybe one more extra second. Okay, if you think you know what this song is, text in 0435 123 945. And then whoever guesses it first will be the winner, and I will play you a song as well. But in the meantime, while you sit and you think on who the song is, I got one for you in the meantime. This is Poles from Special Features.
2: I think that I'm starting to fight. I'm putting your happiness before mine. Cause last year was pretty shit.

That was Poles by Special Features. But right before that, you heard a snippet of a track and I asked you to try to guess which one it was. And big shout out to Trina, who was the first one to guess it and jumped in on the text line like so fast. I couldn't believe my eyes. The song was Can't Get You Out of My Head by Kylie. Also, shout out to Mark as well, who texted in and guessed it correctly as well. You doubted yourself, said, or am I way off? Question mark. No, you were dead on. Trina, I am going to play you now the full track, Can't Get You Out of My Head by Kylie Minogue. And after that, going to play a song for you as well. But without further ado, the one and only Kylie.

We've been hearing a bit of Martini by The Presets, which was what Trina put forward to play upon winning the song intro guessing game. But you're listening to FBI 94.5. We're going to go back to regular programming now. We got about 20 minutes left of the show before Sunset with Bare Necessities will be on air right after me. So make sure you stick around. But this next track I got for you is from Vida. It's called Pleaser.

Top Down from Jeremy. Such a great, like, silky R&B, you know, late 80s, early 90s sound to that one. Obsessed. Before that, you heard Same from Small Ways. And at the top, Pleaser from Vida. We're getting so close towards the end of the show, so I'm going to sign off for today now. But queue up a couple tracks for you before I go. This next one is from Annabelle Scooby. It's called We're Not Kids. Before that, I'm going to play you a different track. Sorry, decided otherwise. I'm going to play you a new track from Fina, who is a great, great, great musician coming from Copenhagen or based in Copenhagen. And the song itself is called Everything in the Shade. Her vocals are always so mellow, a little bit dreamy. There's slight hints of Hope Sandoval in her tone as well. And this track as well is very piano forward, which gives it this extra kind of whimsical, dreamy feeling. A bit clangy as well, but in a really, really beautiful way. And there's lots of repetition throughout it as well. It feels almost like a mantra, I guess, for self. But I'll let the track do the talking. This one is called Everything in the Shade from Fina. And then after that, I'll play you We're Not Kids from Annabelle Scooby. You're listening to Tuesday Arvos on FBI 94.5. If you want to hear back, you can go to the website fbi.radio. Everything that I played so far is on the website there too. But anyway, without further ado, Everything in the Shade. Bye.

0: right here on Bare Necessities. That is it, Sam Z, getting things started. What's that one, Sam Z?
1: That's Fresh Ezra Collective. Some favorites, favorites of us here on Bare Necessities.
0: Indeed.
1: Good afternoon, Sydney. Welcome to our brand spanking new studio here.
0: That's right.
1: Bare Necessities.
0: If it sounds different, it's because we're in a fresh new studio. We're actually standing up.
1: Yeah,
0: before we had to sit
1: up.
0: Down, and here we are at a standing desk. My back is thanking us. And it is a big show coming up. We have Selfish Gem Soul coming through. Also a long-term affiliate friend, unique piece of Bare Necessities. Looney is coming through as well.
2: Yeah.
0: A little later. So we have a big one ahead. That one that you just started on there, Sam Z, Ezra Collective, are of course coming to Sydney in a couple of weeks' time.
2: Yeah.
0: October the 3rd, Move My Way Festival. That's going to be wild.
1: Courage Works.
0: I'm so salty. I'm actually not going
1: to
0: be able to go.
1: Oh.
0: I'm so salty.
1: It's a huge lineup, like Coco Maria.
0: Man. Coco Roco.
1: Oh.
0: Sampa the Great. I'm sad. I'm real sad. So I'm playing the FOMO game today, but I suggest you don't, because if you have the option, I would get to that one.
1: But if there is a game to play, it is We're in the World, and that comes
0: that
1: on
0: right.
1: at 7 o'clock, your weekly tour of dance floors all across the globe here on FBR Radio 94.5, Bare Necessities. We're going to continue with a new track by Fala Nyoke. He's a percussionist from Guinea Conakry, and this is a new track by him. It's called Sewale. Hope you guys dig it.
0: You're on FBI, Bare Necessities.

0: You're listening to Bare Necessities here on FBI 94.5. That one, it was actually a selection of Sam Z and your boy.
1: Yeah.
0: And your boy Clue right here. We picked the same thing by accident.
1: Two great minds think alike, right?
0: Just in sync and thing like that. Just now, the duo out of London, I believe. And As Cañaderas de Itapua, Yellow Day.
1: Nailed it.
0: What a banger. What a banger.
1: Yeah.
0: I believe that one's just come out. And I feel like that's going to get some spins on Bare Necessities.
1: Yeah, it's a new Mr. Bongo release, I believe. Jam Supernova. Yeah, great things coming out there.
0: Absolutely.
1: It's a huge show tonight if you're just tuning in. We've got Looney in the place. We've got...
0: Sapphire Gem Soul coming through.
1: Well done.
0: I'm looking forward to that as well. There's some familiar faces in that one.
1: Yeah.
0: They've just put out their debut single, so it'd be great having them come through. And we'll hear that one from them. We'll have a good little chat. And many, many more bangers, Santi.
1: Many more bangers and many more variations on our desk card.
0: Yeah, if you're just joining us,
1: yeah.
0: we're also here at FBI. We've got a new setup in the studio involving a standing desk, automatic, it like lifts and drops again.
1: Yeah.
0: Big shout outs to everyone who's donated to the station over the years, because you're saving all of our backs right now.
1: Absolutely. Absolutely.
0: We appreciate you.
1: And a big shout out to Tommy for all the work.
0: Absolutely. That's a big job running this thing. So many hands involved, and big ups to all of them indeed. We're going to get to one now. Also out of London, an Accra via London. Kind of link up Samson Sounds and none other than Bright, who's a bit of a favorite here for us. This one coming in right here, Joromi. If this mouse will work. Yeah, it will. Joromi right here on Bare Necessities, FBI 94.5. Enjoy.

Ontera. Washera. Ontera. Brr, too good for you like it. Ontera. Joro, joro. Yeah.

0: Now you are.
1: And now you are too.
0: That's right. We are back. We are back. You are back. You are still here. We disappeared for a moment there. Bare Necessities right here in the place. FBI 94.5. We're getting used to our brand new studio right here.
2: Flying high.
0: Yes, yes. That one right there from Coffee Over So. Before that, we had Samson Sounds and Bright Joromi. And before that, we got all synchronistic on one before. We actually both chose the same track at the same time. We've been doing this for a while together, I guess. That one right there just now. Us, Janan Dieres de Itapua. We've got some people in the place who can say that a lot better than I can. I messed that one up. Yola De. And Sam Z, where are we going to go to next?
1: We're going to go, this is a pretty interesting collab of Yusuf Days with Wyclef.
0: Right?
1: Yeah. And Theo Crocker, who's an amazing trumpet player. This is just bear with me. It's a vibe. It's Lady Havana.
0: It's wild the kind of like link ups you're seeing happening these days.
1: Oh,
0: the feature list of things that you're like, in 2026, you just weren't expecting.
1: I'm sure it's just all about some sort of algorithm.
0: Yeah, for the cynics amongst us, let's get it.
1: Apologies. No, it is it's a banger.
0: Indeed. Right here, you're on Bare Necessities, FBI 94.5.

0: Yes, yes. You're listening to Bare Necessities here on FBI 94.5. And, well, look, I could introduce that one to you, but instead, in the place right now, we have Salvage Jim. So, welcome to the show, guys.
1: Hey.
2: Yo, yo.
3: Thank you.
0: And I'm going to ask you guys to introduce that song instead. I think you'll do a better job of it. Tell us, what were we just hearing?
1: That's our single, The Boot. I hope you guys love it. It's Amare.
0: Was it indeed?
2: That one's really...
0: I feel that was a lie.
4: I thought you were going to do a really... That was going to work as a really good joke then, but then it sort of just...
1: Like, is it Ritali or is it us? We're not quite there yet.
2: Not quite there. another 30 years.
1: Yeah.
2: We'll be there.
1: We'll be there, hopefully.
0: There we go. All right, I was not ready for that.
1: So that was
0: you turned that around with me. Yeah, I thought I was having the joke springing down on you guys. That was a great reversal right here on Bare Necessities. You heard it right here. Salvage GM Soul got jokes. So, all right, for the people, to clarify, that song just there was indeed...
1: Kohi Kohi from Italy.
0: Beautiful, beautiful.
2: Big inspiration for Salvage GM.
1: Big inspiration.
2: Yeah.
0: So, Salvage GM Soul, we have three members right here. I'm told there's four.
2: There is four. We were going to do a live hookup.
0: Yeah.
2: Our bass player's down in the Yarra Valley.
0: Very nice.
2: Shout out to the doc. He's definitely listening right now.
0: Shout outs to the doc.
2: Yeah.
0: Indeed, indeed. So you guys have been, you've just recently put out your first single together. Is that right?
1: That's right. Yeah. It's on live.
2: It's out there in the world.
1: Everywhere.
0: Very good, very good. And just we should probably introduce the lineup right here. Someone who's been on the show once before.
2: Yo.
0: Maybe multiple times before. We have Etienne Clevercut.
2: Yeah, Clever
0: or Clever One.
2: One.
0: Sorry,
2: One.
0: Things have switched up.
2: That's
0: in
2: right.
0: Between.
2: Yeah.
0: Thiago up in the place.
1: It's me personally.
0: And we have Maite Inne.
5: Yeah. Thank you so much for having us.
0: There's a name I'm sure you all know. If you haven't, yeah, find out. Get acquainted. So you guys have been together as a band for how long now?
2: Oh, this project's been... It actually started in Brazil during COVID. Stuck in my much better half. Shout out to Simone. Much better half's family house. And, basically had, like, full lockdown situation and no gear. And, just started writing some tunes. And then, in fact, it sort of came around again because Simone introduced me to both of these cats. But first, Thiago. And then, we just we started jamming. I heard, actually, the reason Thiago and I are together because I heard him doing a cover of Bill Withers.
1: Bill Withers, yeah.
2: And I was like, this guy, Brazilian cat, just ripping, ripping, like... American soul, like on a guitar, and singing word for word, and I was like, dang. And that's kind of started the project, really. And then Simone again introduced, she's just like
0: the link.
2: Very good.
0: The link.
2: Yeah. Introduced me to Maite, and we kind of got together to do some BVs, and then I was like, after like half of the recording session, I was like, nah, this girl ain't just for BBs.
0: You're ready to join the band.
2: I got her to do some doo-wops, actually.
0: All right.
2: Remember?
5: Yeah, that's right.
2: And then we sort of both went, no, we need to do this more
0: Let's
2: than this.
0: Do it.
2: And then it sort of just progressed from there. But that's the birth.
0: And the single that's just come out, tell us a little bit about that. What's for the non-Lusophones, us non-Portuguese speakers, it's Amare.
1: Amare, yeah. So
5: nailed it.
1: Amare means love is, and also means tide.
0: Tide.
1: So it's a word that you can sort of split into two words.
0: That's the kind of pun that we're okay with here on Bare Necessities.
6: Absolutely.
0: Yeah.
6: Yeah, we're all about that.
0: Absolutely. Well, we're going to get into that one right now. From Salvage GM Soul, who are here right with us in the studio. This is a fresh one right here. You're on Bare Necessities, FBI 94.5. Enjoy.

0: You're listening to Bare Necessities here on FBI 94.5, and that one brand new from Salvo James Soul, Amare. Yeah. Am I getting that right?
1: Nailed it.
0: Right here, we have the guys in the studio right here, right now. Beautiful track, guys. Congratulations on your first release.
1: Thank you, brother.
0: Big vibes. And I'm told, well, we were talking off mic just before, there's a whole album on the way.
2: There is.
3: On the way.
2: I think there's like 11 tracks or something.
0: Wow.
2: Well, in fact, there's sort of the works of the second album,
0: yeah. Calm down.
2: Totally.
0: Yeah.
1: I feel like that always happens. Like you're writing and you're releasing music and then that inspiration's coming. You're like, I haven't even finished the thing that I started and you're already on the next thing. So it's pretty exciting.
2: My bass player always keeps me in check. I was like, oh, we could put this on the first album. He's like, no, save that for the second album.
0: Oh, nice.
2: I'm like, okay, cool.
0: Someone's project managing.
2: Yeah.
0: With a real cool head right there.
2: He's always keeping me in check, which is good. I like it.
0: Real good.
2: Yeah.
0: And you guys were saying as well, there's nothing in the book at the moment, but you're going to do some shows in Sydney soon.
1: Yeah, absolutely.
2: Definitely something coming up, yeah.
0: I'm kind of leading it there, but I want to see you guys play. That was real nice.
2: I want to
0: see this happen.
2: Yeah.
0: So album coming out. When can we expect that?
2: Well, we've got another 3 singles.
0: Nice.
2: So the next 6 months is just going to be singles for us. And then, somewhere around January, Feb, I guess you can expect the whole LP to drop.
0: It does feel like summer music. In fact, I feel like today we had the right weather for you guys to be coming into the studio, right?
3: Yeah, you got the vibe.
0: It's worked out real well. I'd like to say that we curated that, but that does.
2: Well, that's Brazil, right?
0: Can't put too much claim on that.
2: That's Brazil in a nutshell.
0: Yeah, indeed.
2: Tropical, exactly.
0: Indeed. Now we're gonna play a couple of tunes of your selections as well. Actually, before we go too much further, where can people find you guys on the interwebs?
1: Important. You can find us on Spotify, Bandcamp, SoundCloud. We have
2: Apple Music.
1: Yeah, so it's all the streaming platforms.
0: What's for the Instagrammers, what's the your at thing? Tag?
1: Yeah, at Selvaging Soul.
2: Selvaging Soul.
0: And S-E-L-V-A-G-E-M Soul. And the name, you guys were saying, it's a bit of a mashup between Portuguese and English, as kind of, I guess, in some ways, the band mashup between Sydney and Sao Paulo.
3: That's it. The name 100%. Represents the band, like, a lot, which is, like, the Selvagem, the Portuguese part, which is savage, and so in English. And a lot of our songs, they're sort of half in Portuguese, half in English.
2: Yeah.
3: And it's pretty cool, like, how the name
2: Wild came. Soul.
1: Wild soul. Yeah.
2: But the translation is Selvagem.
3: Yeah.
0: It's literally
2: the
0: savage.
2: Gap.
0: I like that.
2: Bridging the gap between Sao Paulo and Sydney.
3: That's it.
0: That's not. That's a great wrap up right there. That's a good little line. I like that. So we got a couple of tunes lined up here, guys. What would you guys like to play? You guys are playing guest presenter, guest selector right here. What would you like to hear?
1: Oh yeah, I've got a track. It's called Pontos de Luz by Gal Costa. It's a classic Tropicália.
2: Dope.
1: I think it just sums up, you know, the vibe, that summer feeling. Yeah.
2: 100%.
0: Right here on Bare Necessities, FBI 94.5.
2: Yes.

0: Listening to Bare Necessities here on FBI 94.5, and that one selected by our guests here right now, Salva Jim Soul. What do we have?
1: Oh, that one? Yeah. That was Gal Costa, Pontos de Luz. You might have recognized that sample.
0: That's right. It's Kate Renata did not put in a lot of work on that, did he? he didn't have to, I guess. No. The track was great, but it's... I mean, I'm saying that was a bit... That was a big chunk of that song was this.
2: Yeah, 100%.
3: Probably on a YouTube rip as well or something like that.
0: That's right. But yeah, big vibe. We're in the place with Selfish Inf Soul just now, based in Sydney, but bringing together some sounds of Sao Paulo and, I guess, in Sydney. And big vibes across. Their fresh new tune that we played just a little earlier, Amare, is out on Spotify and all the other places you can find them.

0: Ah. And actually, it was the first track that Maite and I got in the studio. And yeah, it's the doo-wop. It's the doo-wop track.
1: The one that started it all. Well, guys, Salvagem, so thank you so much for joining us.
2: Thanks,
1: on Bad Necessities.
0: Thank you so much for having us, guys.
1: Congratulations on the debut single. Sounding great. We're looking forward to hearing more. They promised us an album. Actually, I forced them into promising us for some gigs in Sydney as well.
0: Yeah.
1: Coming up. Stay tuned for that. And guys, one more time for the people. What are we about to hear?
3: Ascendo Farol, Tim Maia.
1: Let's get it. You're here on Bad Necessities. Enjoy.

0: You're listening to Bare Necessities here on FBI 94.5. That one right there, selected by our friends and guests, Savoir Soul, Hacienda Ofaroy. Oh, is that an L or an L? Yeah, the font here is way too small. I don't know. I'm going to get that one wrong. You can check that on our... We're gonna put the track list up there sometime soon on the Instagram, and you can read it without pronunciations.
1: Hacienda Ofaroy.
0: Oh, one moment, sir.
2: Yeah. There I am.
0: Absolutely getting used to our new studio.
2: Hacienda Ofaroy.
0: Thank you, sir. Thank you. I'm guessing that's an L at the end there, is it?
2: Yeah, you got it. What time is it, old boy?
0: Well, let me just check on our new clock that we have here in the studio.
3: Wapi dunia. Donde en el mundo.
4: Wapi na mukini.
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12: Udon lemo.
13: Where in the world?
0: That's right, it is Where in the World. It's that time once again. It's, high point of the week, if you ask some people. I'm not saying it, but some people are saying it.

0: It's that game where we play a tune from somewhere on planet Earth, and we'd love to know what country you think it is from. Very important, of course, in playing this game that you hit us on the text line, which usually is written on the wall, but it's not here right now. Do you remember it off by heart, Samzy? I actually don't.
1: You know what? I can tell you very quickly that the number is, it is 0435123945.
0: It sounds so familiar now that you say it.
1: Or you can hit us on the socials, right?
0: Absolutely. Yeah, we could do that. You could do that too, at Bare Necessities Music. Sam Z, for the people, and for me, actually, that number once again.
1: 0435123945.
0: That's the text line. It's not written on the wall here to help our failing memories today, but that is what the number is. And, you know the game. We play a song from somewhere on planet Earth. We'd love to know what country you think it's from, and let us know who's texting in as well and where you're texting from. Because there's glory to be distributed, and we need to be sending it to the right place. Now, Sam Z, you've chosen it this week.
1: I have chosen it this week.
0: So what are we saying? Is it a tough one for the people?
1: I believe on the ZBT, on the scale.
0: Right. The Sam Z scale?
1: I believe it's a 0.9 or a 0.85. I think it's pretty hard, this one. I don't know. Yeah, look, I'll be very impressed.
0: All right, you heard it right there. It's a tough one this week, but Sam Z will be very impressed if you get it.
1: It's so a great track. It's a banger.
0: That's a reason to give it a shot right there. A 0.9 on the Sam Z scale.
1: I don't know, these ratings. Maybe someone's going to get it straight away. Maybe Shroomzy is just going to... Shrooms won last week.
0: Shroomzy did win last week. Nice.
1: Yeah.
0: All right. I was away. Shout-outs to Shroomzy. Congratulations on a big win. All right, we're going to get into it.
1: All right.
0: Now, for this week, Sam Z, a 0.9 on the Sam Z scale. The ZBT, are you ready?
1: Let's do it.
0: Where in the world?
2: Virgin Voyage.
3: Yes, Captain.
2: Come here again.
3: Yes, Captain.
2: Hello, no, I get my...

0: Right, here on Ben Necessities, we're playing Where in the World? What country do you think this one is from? It's a tough one. The text line, Sam Z, do you know what text line is? I don't know what text line is.
1: Text line is 0435-123-945.
0: Beautiful. Or you can hit us at Ben Necessities Music on the Instagram. Where in the World?

0: Right here in Bare Necessities, we are playing Where in the World? What country do you think this one is from? A tough one, Sam Z.
1: 0435-123-945 is the text line. Or Bare Necessities music on the socials. Yes, it is tough, but I have faith.
0: Let's get it. Where in the world?

0: Right here on Bare Necessities, we're playing Where in the World? Where do you think this one is from? Sam Z, could I get you to tell the people the text line one more time?
1: 0435 123 945. What is that text line, Gabe?
0: 0435 123 945, I believe. So, don't know that?
1: My brain is working.
0: Yeah, here and there. Where in the world could this one be from? You're running out of time, but still time for a guess.

0: Right here on Bare Necessities, we are playing Where in the World. And Sam Zeev said this one is a between a 0.85 and a 0.90 on the Sam Zeev scale. One moment, sir.
1: Yeah, I mean, I guess. I mean, I don't really know. I mean,
0: you're the arbitrator of these things.
1: Yeah, okay. No, you are right.
0: The namesake of the Sam Zeev scale.
1: Yes, I do believe that you'd be blowing high.
0: You know, if there's no certainty there, then can the people be certain of?
1: There was certain. There is certainty, and it's a high certainty.
0: It's a topsy-turvy world.
1: Yeah.
0: But at least we know the ZBT is well calibrated.
1: Well calibrated.
0: I'm gonna say a 0.9. That's tough. That feels tough. But you know the listeners of Bare Necessities, they're not ever gonna just cower in fear.
1: No.
0: They're gonna step to it right there, and they have done right now. The text line has lit up. Evan from Erskineville is first one off the mark. Evan is saying, "Is this one from Tunisia?"
1: Tunisia.
0: Mm.
1: Very interesting.
0: Yeah.
1: Yeah.
0: There's some nods around the studio right now. Is it over before it's begun, Samzy?
1: Unfortunately, yeah, it's not Tunisia.
0: No. It's not Tunisia. Unlucky Evan, but a good swing. That brings us to Soph in Bulai. Shout outs, praise the gong. Soph is saying, is this one from Benin?
1: Benin.
0: Mm.
1: They got some knowledge down in the gong, don't they?
0: Indeed.
1: It's not Benin, no.
0: It's not Benin. Unlucky surf, but a good swing. Now we've got the champion of last week back again, potentially to reclaim the title, MF Shrooms.
1: Hey, Shroomsy.
0: From Concord, saying this is the swinging soggy boys from Cape Tribulation, which I guess would make the... could it be? Could it be Cape Trib?
1: Cape Trib.
0: Yeah. Is that where we're at?
1: Heading to the FNQ.
0: Mm.
1: Unfortunately, it's not.
0: I guess that would make it Australia?
1: Yeah, Australia. Yeah.
0: How are we going there, Sam?
1: Cape Trib. The Soggy Boys?
0: Apparently the Soggy Boys.
1: No, unfortunately, it's not.
0: Not the Soggy Boys. Not swinging Soggy Boys.
1: No.
0: No, okay. Well, I can hear the swinging part there.
1: Yeah.
0: It sounded pretty dry to me, but
1: true.
0: You know, we got Philippe from Rockdale saying, is this one from Tonga?
1: Tonga. Mm. Oh, interesting. Yeah, right. It's not Tonga.
0: Oh, yeah. Okay. There was a bit of a peak of excitement in the studio about that one, but it was one of those kind of moments. We've got Mal. Mal from Bexley.
1: Mal.
0: Big shout to Mal from Bexley. Interesting. Mal from Bexley is saying for 0.9 on the Sam Zeev scale, could this one be from Guinea-Bissau?
1: Guinea-Bissau. Ooh. Mal from Bexley. Me gonorrhea te quiero, pero... It's not.
0: All right. That's tough. All right. It is a tough one. A 0.9, potentially a 0.85 on the ZBT. That is some serious stuff, but I have faith in you guys. Now, Shroomsy has come back for the second swing, saying, is it Copenhagen, which I guess brings it to Denmark, which...
1: Denmark.
0: ...is... we need countries, nation states, or things that should be countries, I think, is probably how we'd delineate the laws these days, the rules of where in the world.
1: Yeah.
0: Copenhagen.
1: Denmark, right?
0: I guess Denmark, yeah.
1: It's not Denmark.
0: Okay.
1: Sorry, Shroomsy.
0: Sorry there, Shroomsy. Unlucky. Unlucky, Shroomsy. We got John from Hornsby back in the game saying, Samzy, could this one be from Tuvalu?
1: Tuvalu? Mm. Oh, that's an interesting one. It's not Tuvalu.
0: Damn. Okay. We've got Evie and Mark from Loftus. They are saying it is definitely worth a 0.9, and I agree. 0.9 on the Sam Zeev scale, indeed. Sam Zeev, they are guessing Samoa.
1: Samoa.
0: Mm.
1: Interesting. Very interesting. It's not Samoa.
0: Okay. We've got Dave from Sutherland coming through. Dave is saying it sounds like Hawaii, but African.
1: Hawaii, but Africa.
0: Yeah, right. And saying as a, you know, and then saying, okay, so we'll go, the guess would be USA. Is this one, Sam Zeev, from the USA?
1: That's very, I like that thinking a lot. Yeah. You know, we were going to throw that sort of real curvy sort of thing. I think actually Looney, who's in the studio, did that last time he guessed with the Suriname.
0: That's right.
1: Or was it like Netherlands sort of thing? But anyway, no.
0: Not kind of curveball. It's a tricky one, but not particularly. Not that one particular one.
1: No.
0: Dave from Sutherland, a good swing. We got Shroomsy on his final guess coming through. still hoping that it's Cape Tribulation. I'm sorry, Shroomzy, it's not. Still not, unfortunately, Shroomzy. We got Deanna voting on behalf of Joel, saying, is this one from Nigeria?
1: Yeah, right. Yeah. No, it's not.
0: It's not?
1: But I'd like to think it could be.
0: Well.
1: You know, like, I could sort of see it.
0: All right. It's a tough one. It is very much worthy of the 0.9 on the Sam Z scale, I reckon. Sean from Bulai representing tonight, saying, is this one from Tanzania?
1: Tanzania, ooh, yeah.
0: Could be.
1: It could be on the Lake Victoria, but it's not. It's not
0: the
1: Tanzania.
0: One.
1: No.
0: All right. Okay. We've got Greta from Pritishim saying, is this one from Malawi? Keeping it in a similar region. What we got?
1: It's not Malawi.
0: Okay. All right. We've got Birders of Barala. Now, unfortunately, this is a double up. We've already gone past Hawaii, hence the USA, Birders of Barala, unfortunately. Now, I've got to remind everybody as well that it is very important to add your name in the text with the country that you're guessing and where you're guessing it from, so we know who's winning if you win. That's real important. Hints out here. No names. All right, we got Mal from Bexley taking a second swing. He's saying, is this one from Mozambique, Samzy?
1: It's not Mozambique. It's not.
0: Okay. That brings us to Ash in Forest Lodge. Could this one be from Lesotho?
1: Lesotho. We've had a few Lesothos before, haven't we? Like on the text, but no, it's not Lesotho, unfortunately.
0: Not the one. Okay. That brings us to Sai from Rockdale. Sai is saying, is this one from Solomon Island?
1: It's not Solomon Islands.
0: Ooh, okay. We got John from Hornsby, also keeping it island styles. Second try, saying, is this one from Seychelles?
1: Seychelles.
0: Yeah.
1: It's not Seychelles.
0: It's got that sort of vibe. All right. We got Mick. Mick from Eastwood coming through, saying, is this one Sam Z for 0.9 on the Sam Z scale from Fiji?
1: It's not Fiji.
0: Oh. Okay. All right. We got MF Shrooms coming back with another swing, saying, could it be from the Democratic Republic of Congo?
1: Oh, yeah. Bit of Congotronic vibe, but nah, unfortunately not.
0: Okay. No. Interesting one right here. We've got Evie and Mark from Loftus saying, is this one from Madagascar?
1: Yeah, I can hear that. Yeah. I can hear that.
0: Yeah.
1: It's not Madagascar.
0: Oh, okay. We got Greta back from Petersham saying, is this one from Papua New Guinea?
1: It's not Papua New Guinea.
0: All right, we're going to throw it to some of our guests up in here. Salva Jim Sol, we got Thiago in the place. Come on up, bro. Putting him on the spot now. Thiago, thank you for joining us tonight on Bare Necessities. We're going to throw you right in the mix right here. What country do you think this one is from?
2: That was giving us like an island vibe. So I thought maybe somewhere near the Caribbean, like St. Lucia. Shout out to you.
0: Hey, okay. Sam Z, could it be
1: St. Lucia? No, it's not St. Lucia.
0: No. But a good try, Thiago. Alright, that brings us to John from Hornsby making his last guess. He's saying, is this one from Vanuatu?
1: It's not Vanuatu.
0: Oh, it really is a 0.9 on the Sam Z scale. Alright, Maite Ine, come on up. We got representing Salva Jam Soul. Maite Ine, what country do you think this one could be from?
3: Oh, that was really hard because I feel like I said Hawaii and I think that one was a no already.
0: That's right.
3: Etienne. I'm phoning a friend here, bro.
0: All right, Etienne.
4: My Fiji's already gone.
0: He's all right. Everyone's.
3: It's the
0: guesses.
3: Island vibes, but then you've got this kind of
4: Caribbean.
3: Yeah, tropical.
4: Yeah,
3: but then the banjo or this like that's throwing us off, man. Yeah. I don't know.
0: All right. Well, maybe we can come back to you if you like. Yeah. All right. We got Avian Mark coming back from Loftus. They're saying, is this one from Mauritius, Samzy?
1: No, it's not Mauritius.
0: Ooh, okay, we got Mal from Bexley saying, is yours from Sao Tome and Principe?
1: It's not Sao Tome.
0: Okay. We have Ash from Forest Lodge saying, is this one from Cape Verde?
1: It's not Cape Verde.
0: All right. Looney in the place. Bravo, what you got? Welcome to...
5: I was going
0: to
5: say Morocco.
0: Morocco? Yeah. Oh, okay.
1: Yeah, it's not Morocco.
0: Morocco. All right. What do we got in here? We got a few more in the... actually, wait, hold on. We got a little bit of convergence going on here. Ooh, okay. We have Huey from Turala and Mick from Guildford. Huey from Turala said Traveling Virgins, and they have both said, Sam Z, could this one be from Cook Island?
1: It's from the Cook Island. Well, actually, also, I've actually also discovered that the Cook Islands is a part of New Zealand as well. So,
0: what?
1: Yeah, it's like a free association with New Zealand. So, yeah,
0: really?
1: So that would have gone down as well, I guess.
0: That could have worked as well.
1: If you said New Zealand.
0: On a technicality. But
1: yeah, the Cook Islands. Well done, guys.
0: Oh, that is huge.
1: Yeah.
0: That I think that is definitely worth a 0.9 on the Sam Z scale. Absolutely. Wow, what a swing.
1: Well done, guys.
0: Sam Z, what is the tune, man? That was wild.
1: Yeah, it's called Sakusekuse Zokio Bom, and it's by a group called Virgin Voyage.
0: Wow.
1: So, yeah.
0: That might be
1: Virgin Voyage, or Da Fisherman's, maybe, I believe.
0: Yeah, okay.
1: Yeah.
0: I feel like maybe Huey might have got the artist in there as well.
1: Oh wow!
0: Was that just a guess?
1: Yeah,
0: yeah.
1: The Da Fishermans, yeah.
0: Yeah.
1: Featuring LiAngelo Da Vampire. So there you go.
0: Vibes. That was I think Maite pointed out the banjo sound in there.
1: Yeah,
0: really
1: the
0: kind of throws it somewhere. That's a real curveball in the mix right there. What a round of Where in the World. Sam Z, thanks for another epic selection. A 0.9 on the Sam Z scale, indeed.
1: Pleasure. Thanks, everyone, for playing.
0: Absolutely. To everyone for getting involved, big congrats to Huey from Turala and also to Mick from Guildford. You guys win for this week. And just now we're going to go into Sam Z. How do you feel about DJ Sketty and Geordie?
1: Yeah, let's do it.
0: Alez right here on Bare Necessities, FBI 94.5. Enjoy.

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1: Oh, yeah.
0: We're standing with Looney in the place. Welcome back.
1: Thank you so much.
0: Extended family.
1: Extended family, of course. Oh, geez. Been away for a while, but always good to be here with you guys. And also just, you know, seeing you guys, you know, keep it going and all the awesome guests that you got coming in and sharing the beautiful music. And Sammy, you always got the good stuff.
0: And standing too.
1: And standing.
0: Standing now, and Clue's legs are feeling wonderful. And
2: that's right.
0: It's fresh and getting on his socials and knowing good phone numbers.
2: That's it. I by the end of it, I kind of remembered it. But
0: we got there.
2: Here we are. Massive round of where in the world just then. And we got Looney in the place.
0: Yeah, what have you been up to? You've been traveling?
1: Traveling. Left last year around about November, I guess.
0: Yeah.
1: And I was in South America for about six months. A good 6-7 months, I guess. Traveling all around in Brazil and Peru and Chile, and most of my time in Bolivia, where I got to, you know, just take a bit of time off from, you know, the crazy life in Sydney in Australia.
0: Yeah.
1: You know, try and connect with my roots and visit my father who I hadn't seen in 10 years. And
0: wow. Yeah. That must have been emotional.
1: It was quite emotional, but he's still the same old fella, so.
2: And did he put you on some music while you were there?
1: Oh, man. The cool stuff that, you know, I got to connect with while I was there, you know, family history and stuff of my great-grandfather, who was actually like a piano maestro.
2: Wow.
1: This was like back in the early 20s or 30s.
2: Yeah, wow.
1: And I was in Potosí, which was like the richest city in the world because of the mines, the silver and the gold. And my dad said that, you know, he was a good musician and he always loved music himself. My father did, but he never got to do it. Because his father kind of was like, oh, I don't want you to be like your grandfather.
0: Fair enough.
1: You know,
0: enough.
1: So hearing the stories of my father working within the music in Bolivia, he knew a lot of the bands, and I'm going to play a few of the tracks from some of the bands, which I got to collect the records because he was the one that was translating them for me. And I was just like going, Dad, is this a good one? He's like, oh, yeah, I know that band. You'd like that one.
2: Sick.
1: And one of the stories was, it was called Philly Brass Orchestra. So there used to be like orchestra music, you know, like all horns and stuff like that. And he was the like kind of like bodyguard because people used to get, you know, a bit full on and stuff, and they used to have beefs with other bands and all that.
2: Wow.
1: And my dad was always there, you know, hanging out. He was just having a good time, really, he said.
0: Abuelo Looney with the muscle.
1: Yeah.
2: proper OG.
1: So it was nice to, you know, hear that the music that, you know, obviously from my grandfather, my dad had that as well, and he loved
0: awesome.
1: It. And yeah,
0: awesome. And Mahente
1: every Sunday 2 p.m. Here in FBI, we've been doing getting guests in as well as creating more opportunities. We're going to get some more hosts joining us hopefully soon. We got Maria Pina, who's
0: great,
1: jumping in. You had her in before, not long ago. You had her in here. She's an awesome Chilean activist, you know, here in Australia, trying to push the community and support as well, you know.
2: Mm-hmm. And you guys have a gig coming up this Friday, actually.
1: Oh, Sam, yeah.
2: Z as well.
1: And Sammy.
2: It's a bit of a collaboration between Mi Gente and Bare Necessities this Friday night at Dead Wax.
1: At Dead Wax, yeah.
2: Featuring none other than Looney himself, Sam Z, and Ramon.
0: And Ramon. It's like a...
2: What a team.
0: A Bare Wax...
1: Bare Wax.
0: Necessity. Mi Gente. Yeah. Gente.
1: And also,
0: that was terrible.
2: So, so thankfully, the name of it, as I'm told, is actually Radio Tropical.
1: Radio Tropical, yeah.
0: Right, okay.
1: Yeah. I also, we got another special guest joining us from Melbourne.
0: Oh,
1: who
0: cool.
1: goes by the name of Graciela. Her name, it's very Brazilian. She's Brazilian Chilean, actually.
0: Okay.
1: So she's going to be joining us.
0: Well, should we get into the mix?
1: Let's get into it.
0: Where do people find you on the socials?
1: So we got Luny.uno.
0: Yep.
1: And I've got my record label Wild Out Music, and we got Mi Gente, My People, AUS. So yeah,
0: all right, lots of bots.
1: We got
0: lots of things, lots of profiles. Apologies,
1: time
0: Looney,
1: on my
0: just
1: fucking
0: getting
1: phone.
0: Working on this desk here, standing up. It's like we're getting like Clues telling me to sort of push it a bit higher and higher, and I'm not the tallest guy, so I'm just struggling.
1: Sorry, that's my bad.
0: No, it's all good. It's all good. This is Bare Necessities Sunsets here on FBR Radio, and Looney is in the mix.
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1: You're listening to Bare Necessities here on FBI 94.5. We got Looney live in the mix right now. You're on Bare Necessities.

0: Bare Necessities on FBO Radio 94.5. My name is Sam Z, and in the mix, the one and only extended royal old school family, while out legend, Looney.
1: Thank you guys so much for opening the space up for awesome people to come through, such as myself.
0: Yeah, man, you are.
2: Thanks, Lee. Thank you for the tunes as well. Big mix. We're looking forward to hearing you on Friday night.
1: Yes, at Dead Wax for Radio Tropical.
0: Alongside Ramon. Yeah,
1: Ramon, Sam Z, of course, and Graciela.
2: What a link up.
0: Nice.
2: Friday night in Newtown.
1: All records. All records.
0: Solo Vinilos. That's right.
1: Yeah. I'm a bit scared, actually.
2: Go for it.
0: That's a good feeling.
1: That's a good feeling, yeah. Because, I think I got ADHD big time. When I pull out the records, I'm like, oh, shit, like, I'm going to play this. And then you're like, no, I'm going to play this. All. And you got, there's so much, you got your records everywhere.
2: It's not like just clicking through a menu.
1: Yeah. I think that's the excitement of it as well. And you, okay, I'm just going to put this one on. And the next minute, it changes the whole vibe. Or you don't know, played something you don't usually play.
0: Absolutely.
1: So, yeah, I think vinyl DJing is way better than the algorithms on Spotify.
0: Absolutely. Looney, thanks so much for coming in. If anyone enjoyed the tracks, you can check out the interwebs and you'll see the track list very soon.
2: That's
0: Clue,
2: right.
0: My man, where are we heading now?
2: Yeah, I think one quick question I've got for Looney as well. There's some tunes. There's some new tunes of yours coming out. Is that right?
1: I got some new tunes coming out. Sent out some while I was in South America as well. I spent a lot of time just working on music and... You know, it was really nice to let that out of my system, you know, expressing the way, you know, things were at the time wasn't the best, but I used that time to do something nice. And I sent it out to a friend of mine, actually, Pierre Quendez, out in Canada, is that right?
2: Someone we play a lot on this record, and they've got
1: their collective label called Moonshine, and I submitted a few tracks to them, and they loved them.
2: And they're coming out.
1: That'll be the end of the year. Yeah, thank you so much, guys.
2: Epic. Well,
1: it's because of Bare Necessities, and I said this clearly, you guys opened my ears up so much to artists from all over the world, especially with African descent, you know, like artists, and I love coming here and just hearing all the cool music you guys, always put on.
2: Absolutely. Well, thanks for coming through this Friday at Dead Wax. You can catch Looney live. And right now we're going to go into...
0: Vinny Luna.
2: Yeah, who's not here with us right now. But this is his new one, Get to Know You. You're on Bare Necessities.

0: And, ladies and gentlemen, it has come to that time of the night when we must bid you adieu. This has been Bare Necessities on Sunsets. What a packed show it's been. It's
1: that
0: been
1: is
0: huge.
1: Beautiful. It is. Big shout to Southwest Gem Soul for coming through. Looney, our brother,
2: yes,
1: right here. Again, Friday night, Dead Wax, Radio Tropical. Get down for that one. And we just heard from our friend Vinny Luna, who's not with us tonight, but his voice was right there. That was Get to Know You, fresh from him. And now we're going to take it to another one that we're still claiming is Sydney, even though he's based out of Ghana right now. Accra, Mike Acox, Nyafu. And that's all we've got time for tonight.

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My name is Mara. I'm with you for an hour of all Sydney music, and I'm broadcasting here from the FBI studios on Gadigal land. This always was and always will be Aboriginal land. That first track was from Rebel Yell. It's called Scorpio. It's from her most recent EP, Miss Worldwide. It's a release of songs about self-assurance, and that one in particular has this kind of quickening, heart palpitation, pummeling beat that kind of keeps you on edge the whole time. I thought it was a good way to just start the show with a bang. We're going to move into some more ambient territory later on in the show, and I've got some new music to play for you as well. Sydney does not stop, and this next one is a premiere from a duo called Stretching Out My Turtleneck. It's Jacob and Hinano, and we heard their debut single on the show a couple weeks back, and this is their second single that they're putting out. It's coming out tomorrow. It's called I've Been Tired, and it's from a forthcoming album which will be out with Bedroom Sucks Records. This track in particular, though, it was a bit of a almost mistake to make, or not mistake, but it came so naturally that it surprised them. They were having a lull amidst making some other songs and just jamming, messing around, and there was this riff that kind of came out of that that seemed a little offhand, like whatever, but it really stuck with Hinano in particular, and she came back 2 or 3 days later from that session and had this whole song fleshed out, ready to go. So it's got a real natural feel to it. It's a really sweet song. It's called I've Been Tired. This is Stretching Out My Turtleneck on FBI Radio.

0: kind of dusty. Do burn it, burn it.
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This is The Bridge. Listening to all music out of Sydney till 9 PM. My name is Mara. Just then was Ben Carey with Supernumerary Functions. It's the leading opening track of his brand new album Inventions, which came out just yesterday with Hospital Hill. It's a release that is all made with analog synthesis, including really rare and historical equipment. It's part of Ben's practice. It goes beyond this album back to 2023's album Metastability, which used the Surge Paperface modular synthesizer. And this album is a bit more varied with its equipment, but still just as intricate and heavily reliant on this sound design and electricity of these instruments as well. Before that was Bike Thief with Dusty. My mistake, we're hearing that one again. I was meant to play Hard, but maybe we'll hear that next week instead. And before that was the premiere of Stretching Out My Turtleneck, I've Been Tired, the second single from the duo of Jacob and Hinano, and that is from a forthcoming album that they're announcing very, very soon, and that track will be out tomorrow for you to listen back to. This next track is another new release. It's a song called Striation from Tsubai, and it's from a forthcoming release called Illuciate, which will be out on October 2nd. Tsubai is the pseudonym of Matt Teffer, Sydney-based musician. He actually makes music under the name Stubai as well, but that's more indie rock shoegaze, and this project is focusing more on the ambient and drone side of things. So this will be the debut album as Tsubai. A lot of experimental drone soundscape and recorded on the electric guitar. It was also inspired by A Journey to Greenland's Arctic Circle, which comes across in that track title, and I think you'll hear that too in the sound world that they've created on this track. So I'll leave you with this one. It's called Striation. 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

0: You're listening to FBI Radio 94.5 FM. That was super, super beautiful one from Hilary Geddes featuring Alex Inman, Hislop, Max Alduca, and Matthew Harris. It's called All That Glisters Is Not. Super beautiful collaborative release. Before that was Static from J.W. Patton. It's the second single from the forthcoming album Woven Static, which is coming out on November 6th with Room 40. There's a lot of intricate kind of electronic manipulation as well as field recordings that are mixed in with that album. I'm looking forward to hearing the whole thing. Before that was Subai with Striation from the forthcoming release Elucidate, which will be out on October 2nd with Perceptual Tapes, which is based down in Hobart. And there's also going to be a limited edition of 50 cassettes with that one before it's also put out on vinyl and CD later in the year. So that's the first single. It's available now on all streaming. And in just 2 days, the second single is also going to be out as well. So I'll be sure to play that on next week's show too. This next one I'm going to play is a longer form piece. It's one from Megan Alice Kloon and Rachel Schenberg, and they've collaborated together on this release called Duets by Duets. Megan is an incredible musician and composer, improviser, and Rachel is an artist and writer working mostly in sculpture and poetry. And they've come together for this release, which has been put out on cassette with Doyen, a DIY publisher and label exploring transient forms and the divine feminine. So this track is Side A. It's just two sides, but both quite long form pieces. This one is called Then. You're listening to FBI Radio.
1: She says it is well known, but little understood. Some mention it cautiously as a pot. Some sort of device. We know it is substantial and pale-shaped, she says, with a heavy flat bottom, slightly flared sides, and a simple thick rim. She says the horizontal handles are missing. They are not preserved. The walls are fragmentary, but the profile is complete. And the base, with its carefully made clay spout and bronze-fitted tube, intact. A small hole centered above the spout and below the rim would act as an overflow hole, a guide, allowing it to be filled to the same level each time. She says in meters, the height is 0.232, the diameter of its base 0.117, the diameter of its rim 0.004, the diameter of the overflow hole 0.009. She says of our vessel, the matter would be that of ordinary household mixing bowls. Ordinary household mixing bowls. Like them, the interior walls would be waterproofed by means of a dull glaze. A thinner wash of the same sort would eventually be applied, rather carelessly, to the exterior wall.

There exists a watercolour of our vessel, she says, with both handles restored. In the watercolour, see figure one, our vessel fills the page. The position on the page is noteworthy, she says. Our vessel sits centred with its two horizontal handles pointing eastward and westward. Floating, the vessel prouds its hull and spout in standing centre with both handles flapping. A hover where the ground slows. Where is its shadow? Soon, she says, she will recall these edges, the past moving into the present, time's gloss, everything presupposed by and supposed into the horizon of language, carrying a duration. Like, she says, what is identified as such already having a past each time. Keeping the shadow of its language, the shadow that is its purpose, she says, like a long sentence is all atmosphere, still no shadow.

She says there is reason to believe that our vessel belongs to a time not long after the first making of such a device. And you might notice, she says, that references agree well enough that our vessel would be used from the end of this time to at least the end of that other time. The context in which our vessel would be found, she says, would be in an undisturbed well. It would be in the lower filling of the well, she says, found with a deposit of other ordinary household vessels.

She says the two essential elements of our vessel would be the spout below, which encourages easily controlled outflow, and the overflow hole above, which allows for precise filling. She is saying our vessel filled to the overflow hole proves a capacity of 6.4 litres, and by actual test, the vessel issues its contents in a mean of 6 minutes. That the vessel is an open container, she says, would allow for the adjustment of such duration. This adjustment, she says, would be approached by layering wax to the vessel's interior walls. For longer durations, wax would gradually be removed in order for the capacity to increase. Conversely, she maintains, layers of wax would be added gradually in order for the capacity to decrease. Time lost to time's gloss. Now, the hole through which the water flows would be made with similar exactness. She says our neat projecting spout would suit this requirement nicely. She explains there exists a sketch, see figure 2, which shows our official vessel in action. Here we can see, she says, how the flow from our vessel is at first full and swift. But the stream diminishes perceptibly in the stutter of time, she says, as the pressure lessens and the water level nears the base. And we know, she says, that the water flow would be stopped at particular moments in time. A loud sound, a loud voice, for the readings and for the claims, to add some minutes to the words waned. For these particular moments, she says, the hole would be plugged. She says a simple stopper would be used, one with a broad head, the disputed nail. By now, she says, the sound begins to slide.

much she asks of the vessel used to catch the shapeless flow of the first. Practical experiment shows, she says, that if another receptacle were to be used, one would choose an open pot no smaller in diameter than our vessel. They are the same, are they not? But this day, no, was different, she says. There were two, not one. She waits and takes a sip. Looks down, something lands beside her. And it's a surreal space, that of accelerated time. Or that when waiting to find out. Time's gloss. In the interim, she talks about the schools of little jumping fish, the fish that she's been seeing lately that jump out of the water. As she takes her seconds a sip, she's told that the little fish are escaping being eaten in this jump. They disorient the bigger fish by making it hard to know where exactly they will land back in. A short jump duration. In the short time allowed by the water, they divert attention elsewhere. Verticality emerges, though her sips drag. She's wanting to be guided by another's time. Time and time again, she says.

She says, despite the ordinary translation, the name for the vessel is deceptive. The space between the thing and its name, i.e., every object again wearing the shadow of its language. She says we have reason to believe that our vessel would be used as a kind of time carrier. In no sense, though, would it be used, she says, for telling the time of day. It would be a device for duration, for carrying a fixed period. She says it would be a feature of some kind of procedure. It would be the thief of the water, or the water stealer. Did she just admit something? Did she admit something? Just barely. Even the unsayable is set to language. The mark of words missing, interim words, of words waiting, of one thing moving into another. There were two, she says. And inside those two, there were two more.

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My name is Mara. I'm with you for just a couple more minutes for The Bridge. We just heard from Megan Alice Clune and Rachel Schenberg with a track called Then from their recent release Duets by Duets out on Doyen. I've got one more track to play for you, but before I go, I want to tell you about a queer club night happening this Friday, September 18th at the Red Rattler in Marrickville. It's being presented by Lucky Radical and hosted by Rocky Stallone, starting at 8 p.m. and featuring back-to-back DJs, drag, pole, and live performances. The night's called Put Your Back Into It, and there's going to be bass-heavy club dance music, dance hall, and you can catch Tidalicious, Atu, Maz, Sobin, Sahasa, Tico, and Bloom. That's all happening this Friday. We are lucky to be sponsored by Lucky Radical here at FBI Radio, so go support them with this night over at the Red Rattler this Friday. The last track I've got for you is from Danny Barwick. It's called Figs Falling, and it's from his forthcoming release, Solace, which will be out via Melbourne label Amica Records. There's three singles out already, Coalesce, Rain, and Home, but this is a very gentle cinematic track centered around the piano, and it slowly expands out with its instrumentation. It's not yet released, but I'm going to play it for you tonight. Thank you to everyone who's been texting in and enjoying these more ambient and slow and exploratory pieces of music with me. I'll be back next week for another hour of Sydney music. This is FBI Radio. See you then.

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It is just after 9 o'clock, and you're listening to In the Pines on FBI Radio 94.5 FM. My name's Johanna Roberts, and I'll be keeping you company for the next 2 hours, playing you all kinds of cosmic country and folk. And to start things out there in fine style, we had a new one from Sylvie. I am so excited for the new Sylvie record. That particular track featured the vocals of Alex Armin, who you have definitely heard across In the Pines as well. His album that came out a couple of months back is also well worth your time. Tonight on the show, as always, a whole lot of new music for you. There's some songs from forthcoming albums that I'm very excited about. A whole lot of stuff for your enjoyment. We were heading into spring. Now it seems like we've turned back a little bit into colder weather. Hopefully, regardless of what's happening outside, this is good music to see you through the night. And we're going to keep going with the new stuff. This one here is the latest from Jess Williamson. Her album, it's coming out soon. I don't know when exactly. I don't have the date in front of me, but the singles she's released off it so far have been really wonderful. And I've also been spending a bit of time listening to the record that she did with Katie Crutchfield from Waxahachie. Their Plains record is definitely worth a revisit as well if you're hotly anticipating the new Jess Williamson album. But this one, the latest from it, is called High Heels and Blue Jeans. You're on In the Pines. On.

from their album Ozark Shine, that is Sad Daddy and Break Into Your House. Before that, we had Angela Rose with Cowboy of Mine, Chaparral with Endless Texas Summer, and right at the top, we had Jess Williamson with High Heels and Blue Jeans. You're listening to In the Pines with Johanna Roberts here on FBI Radio 94.5 FM. You can, of course, get us on digital, as you have been able to for many, many years now. 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All of the people you hear on air are doing it because we love it. We're doing it for free. We do it because we care about the music and the people who make the music and the community basically around that. And we believe in playlists that are made by people and not by machines and all of those sorts of things. 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And you can do that via our website at any time. FBI.radio is the place to go for that. All right, let's get into the music. It is, after all, what FBI is primarily about. This one here from Jake Blunt, it's called Shady Grove.

You're listening to In the Pines with Johanna Roberts. Just there, we had Riley Downing from his album Landfill Poetry. Last Day of Mardi Gras was the name of that one. We started out with Jake Blunt and Shady Grove, followed it up with the latest from Sierra Ferrell, Pair of Dice, and tucked in there as well, we had Jolton Mayfield with an acoustic version of his song Pretty Linda, which also featured the vocals of Ken Pomeroy. You're listening to In the Pines here on FBI Radio on a weird spring day. I don't know. I feel like today's been a bit of a strange one. I haven't really been able to get a handle on it, but hopefully this music, it's not too late to turn the day around, even though it's almost 10 o'clock. Hopefully this music will see us all through. So I want to play you something now from Casey Lee Anderson. You might be familiar with her work under the moniker Casey and Clayton, the duo she had with her cousin. But she's done some solo stuff as well, and it's really beautiful. And this is her latest one. It's called Outdated Songs. You're listening to In the Pines.

The tallest man on earth there with his latest Overboater featuring Sophia HK. Before that, we had the Ocelots with Gold from their Revisions EP, and we started out with Casey Lee Anderson and Outdated Songs. My name's Johanna Roberts. This is In the Pines on FBI Radio. This is the Cosmic Country and Folk Show. If you like things a little bit twangy, if you're a sucker for some pedal steel, some harmonies, some heartbreak, all those kinds of sounds, this is the show for you. And to prove the point, I want to play you something now from the Milk Carton Kids. It's called Making a Fool of Myself. It's their latest. I think it might have even just come out today. It is a very fresh track. And I'm excited to play it for you, one, because it's a great song, but two, because they have just announced a tour next year. You can catch them playing in Sydney on March 12 at City Recital Hall. Tickets are probably on sale now or soon. This seems to be the way these days. A show or a tour gets announced, 2 days later, the tickets are on sale, so you might want to look into that if you're a fan of these guys here.

does the time go? Where does the time go in 2020, 2020, 2025?

We started out with the Milk Carton Kids and Making a Fool of Myself, followed it up with Angela Autumn from her great new album. It came out last week. I spent a lot of the time over the weekend listening to this album. The record is called Believer, and the song that we heard from it was In the South. After that, we had Abby Walker with Where Does the Time Go? And just at the end there, from her excellent album, Face the Feeling, we had Joby Riccio with Idaho. You're listening to In the Pines with Johanna Roberts here on FBI Radio, 94.5 FM. And I'm going to play you something now from a really wonderful tribute album, a great compilation. It features so many artists that I've played here on In the Pines, some real favourites among them. So the record is Sitting with Blaze, a tribute to Blaze Foley. Look, he's an incredible artist in his own right. You should definitely seek out some original Blaze as well. Maybe this tribute will inspire you to delve into his music as well. But just a handful of the artists that feature on this record. You got Phosphorescent, Lucy Dacus. We got Riley Downing in there as well. And this one here from Twain. It's such a beauty. It is called The Way You Smile. And yeah, look, honestly, the whole record, it's just beautiful.

This is Lorelei with the title track to their latest album, The Singer in My Band. It's a great record. It's definitely leaning more into country than I think he's done previously, but yeah, it's a great record. You've probably been hearing it a bit across the station as well. Before This Is Lorelei, we had Lucas Lawson with A Better Friend, and maybe to prove that he is a better friend, there are a lot of artists featuring on that track. So you've also got, alongside Lucas Lawson, Alayla Diane, Sophie Sparks, Lucy Catter, and Abigail Goodman. We also had before that River's Song from Laura Veers from her new record, and we started out with Twain and his beautiful cover of the Blaze Foley song, The Way You Smile. You're listening to In the Pines with Johanna Roberts here on FBI Radio, and this one here is the latest from Maddie Groves. It's called Just a Girl.

We started out with Maddie Groves and Just a Girl, followed it up with Lou Turner and Ants Underfoot, Coco Elise with Sadie, and just at the end there, a new one from Mildred called Bird Laugh. You're with Johanna Roberts on In the Pines on FBI Radio. Still got a few songs I want to play for you, and we're rapidly creeping on up to 11, so let's just get on with it, shall we? This one is from Beta Hudai, and it's a real beauty. It's called Night Fright. Hopefully that's not the vibes you're getting tonight. It's a very beautiful song, despite the title.

We started out with Night Fright from Beta Hudai, followed it up with Ned Collette with Sleep Song, which is from his new album Mixed Light. We also had in there Grace Givetts with West Palm Beach from her new album Midnight Feature, and just at the end there, Julia Jacklin and The Maze with I Wish, which you'll be able to find on her album that's coming out very, very soon. It's called The Gem. I'm very excited about it. You've been listening to In the Pines with Johanna Roberts here on FBI Radio. It has been a great pleasure having your company, as always, on a Tuesday evening. However, it is time for me to get out of here. I've got one last track to play for you. This is the latest one from Jude Brothers. It's called Oak and Ache. Do stay tuned. Surfacing with Bindi is up next.

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My name is Bindi Mutiara on FBI Radio 94.5 FM. Crazy. I'm coming right to you by the new studio. Crazy. We just got a massive glow up in the room right now. I can see the ceiling. There's so much light. And the panel's so clean, and all thanks to you. Yeah, that thanks to you, beautiful listener. Literally, you can support us $10 a month. Look, I'm going to be your spokesgirl right now. But yes, my name is Bindi Mutiara, and you're listening to Surfacing on 94.5 FM. And this is my first show back on the residency, the September residency, during the springtime. Shout out to the MVP, Luke M. De Silva. I know you're listening somewhere in the universe. Nah, I'm kidding. But you're listening to Surfacing, and we're going to be listening to, look, the first track that I played to you that completely transported me into the Suspiria universe. And I feel like I just want to mix that with jazz, and these really incredible compositions by Alexander, especially with one of my favorite poets who's, look, just a poet, you know, just got those poetic characteristics. Iman is also in the studio with me, but let's get back into the music.

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My name is Bindi Mutiara, and you've been listening to Surfacing. Feel free to slide a hello on the text line 0435123945. All the letters, would love to read them. You just heard the beautiful sounds of Tunde Jegere and Ibukun Sunday from the Outside the Lines Volume 6 compilation album. It's called Reflections and Refractions. And Outside the Lines, this is the compilation. It's the Volume 6 edition of its one, and it takes its focus from artists in the UK who are very much exploring and engaging with the different dimensions of African music, combining instruments, field recordings, contemporary classicals. And it essentially is aim is to decolonize what classical music is typically assumed to be, and instead advocates for this more expansive approach, very non-Western classical tradition imagery and Renaissance. It's really epic. And it only came out, I believe, a couple of years ago. 3 years ago. And it's really cool. It has a really beautiful artwork too. I also typically love the name, Reflections and Refractions. I feel like it's a very apt description for the way Surfacing, a show like the space Luke has created, is for me. Reflections and Refractions. Refractions? We also listened to a wonderful mix of beautiful selections all wrapped up. One of them being from Heath and Tarawang Sawelas called Blue Kumbang. It's from the record Duori. And this is the result of the collaborative artists, the result of years of collecting ideas on, you could say, portable recorders, faltering hard drives and old SIM cards. They first met in Bandung in Indonesia. And Heath is of Italian descent. He's a producer. And Tarawang Sawelas is an Indonesian producer. And they first met through their sort of combined love for Sudanese reek rituals. And they had a lot of long nights in Jaipong clubs, which form this just really beautiful bond of inspiration for their very layered, I'd say, kind of trance-inducing explorations in sound, which you can definitely hear in that cut that I played you, Blue Kumbang. It has this, crazy, mix of koplo and, more gamelan rituals. It's amazing. We also heard from Cassie Watson Franzlin, the beautiful harpist. Just sacred, that track. That track is so sacred, sonic architecture in ooze and feeling. It's really beautiful. You can find all the tracks that we've been listening tonight on the playlist, fbi.radio/surfacing with Bindi Mutiara. It's currently 11:48 p.m. We've just got a little over an hour and a bit together. So let's just keep continuing on with the music, because that's what I want to be playing for you tonight. This next one is super sick. It's, I'd say, more of the slow, the pull, and very aptly tuned to the cohesive rhythm of where we're going to be leading in with tonight for the show. The second half, you could say.

Je suis tout le temps de la première et il faut.

The car is on fire, and there's no driver at the wheel. And the sewers are all muddied with 1,000 lonely suicides. And a dark wind blows. The government is corrupt. And we're on so many drugs with the radio on and the curtains drawn. We're trapped in the belly of this horrible machine. And the machine is bleeding to death. The sun has fallen down. And the billboards are all leering. And the flags are all dead at the top of their poles. It went like this. The buildings toppled in on themselves. Mothers clutching babies.

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I open up my wallet, and it's full of blood.

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You're listening to FBI Radio 94.5 FM. That was Pendant with from Significant Other. You've been listening to Surfacing. My name is Bini Mutiara, taking you through to a whole September residency of Surfacing. And tonight you heard very minimal of myself because I really just wanted to immerse ourselves and ground the whole show in that just, yeah, wailing concoction of sounds. Very much felt like I was in the bellow of the stomach, the gut, going through the somatics of the gut and the throat. That was a feeling that very much carried in the theme of the vein of those songs. I hope you enjoyed. You can find the playlist on fbi.radio/surfacing with all the details. 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You're listening to Surfacing. My name is Bini Mutiara. I'm going to love and leave you with one final more from my pocket. It's Metal Detector, the first one from Offseason. It's from the artist Interest. And I played a track of them called No Swimming earlier on. And I thought this one is just it's a great wrap up to a very beautiful midweek show. It's always a lovely pleasure to be able to hang with you, and I'll see you next week. And do send your music submissions via, the portal on the website, on the Surfacing webpage. You're listening to Surfacing. My name is Bini Mutiara, and this is Metal Detector, the first one from Interest.

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Baby dark eyes with thick thighs, I'm a freak that. Heartbroken, I'll live like Half-Life 2 G-Man. Mind broken up that tight stick, there's a street rat. No time to break much and keep on jogging for the free bet. With no number, penny pull up in my pocket for the read. I mean, like, hey, what you got up in that bag? Can I see that? I put the gun down as hard as for the peace. I have a brother, man, might jack you if you like it, which y'all green at. We hit Manila in the winter, caught a flight to Philippines. And every second of my life, written in lines that I'm a singer, I manifested it with time like every dollar in a dream. I know the devil wear disguises without glasses, I can't see. I had a dream last night that I relapsed. So if I D off the white bit, I'ma be back to K. Turn the little white lies into green flags that break me down a line. I'm trying to let myself believe that. Baby dark eyes with thick thighs, I'm a freak that. Heartbroken, I'll live like Half-Life 2 G-Man. Mind broken up that tight sticks, there's a street rat. No time to break motion, keep on driving for them free bands.

0: That one was Honest by Razor K, from a release called Affectionately. You are listening to Up For It on FBI Radio 94.5 FM. We're going to head to... I want to play you a song from Cherry Ripe, just because I know that like a million times I've come on here and been like, oh, the weather is so Cherry Ripe appropriate, but she does create such great morning music. Like, it's so atmospheric, it's so textured, it's such an easy world to get lost in, and I think that's kind of what I need on my morning commute. But before that, let's talk about specifics with the morning commute. Whoa, that's not the weather and traffic sting. Imagine if it was, that would be so beautiful. But we'll do weather and traffic as of right this second, right now. Oh my goodness, we're in the new studio, bro. We'll try that one more time. Weather and traffic right now, question mark? Yay.
1: Weather and traffic.
0: Bro. We are going to talk about, today is no rain forecast, however, it's going to be quite windy. If you are up and witnessing the wind that was happening from about 10 p.m. onwards last night, that is carrying on and over into today. As of right now, it is 11.2 degrees. It feels a fair bit cooler because of that wind, and that's kind of going to be the situation with the median temperature throughout the entire day. A high of 17 is expected from 11 until 3 p.m. The sun will be setting at 6 p.m. and we'll be seeing 15 degrees. But then the lowest it will get, overnight minimum is going to be, it will be 14 degrees, but it's going to feel closer to 5 from 10 p.m. onwards. So make sure you are very rugged up if you're going to be out and exposed to the elements to any degree. In terms of traffic, if you're in Ataman, Lane Cove Tunnel is experiencing a little bit of congestion as a car has broken down in the first of the two eastbound lanes, meaning the remaining lane has been reduced to a speed limit of 40 kilometres an hour, so do exercise caution if you're travelling through. In Kingsgrove, the M5 motorway just past the on-ramp from Kingsgrove Road, a van has broken down, resulting in eastbound traffic being minorly affected. And a little bit further over, if you're in Milperra, there are some heavy traffic conditions for those of us travelling eastbound through the M5 motorway just past Henry Lawson Drive. Prepare to merge, exercise caution, and allow extra travel time. That's everything I have to tell you about as of right now, but we'll give you an update in an hour. As of right now, as discussed, we're going to throw it to Cherry Ripe. This one has got a language warning, and this is Eternal Flame. 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

0: so long ago, we received a call from our friend and world-renowned ski photographer, Warren Miller. He told us about a young Canadian skier, Glenn Wertel, who was going to set himself on fire, a stupid bastard, and then ski off a cliff. More stupidity.
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3: These potatoes look like humans. The history of dispossession. 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
4: The tree is life! 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
3: In theorizing the history of dispossession, we must not only with the material eye, with the physical eye, also with the spiritual eye.
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5: A future going nowhere. I saw like this conveyor belt of people, and they just go to the edge of the cliff, and they say yes, and they say yes, and then they say yes, and they just keep falling over the edge. They keep falling over the edge until someone is brave enough, maybe stupid enough, to say no, and the machine stops.
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That is Canberra band Spouse. That song is called The Birds Are Dead Along the Highway. So awesome. The music video is also very eerie and perfectly atmospheric for that song. And a little bit of Australian music deep cut for you. There's some violins on that track by Thea, who was a member of Any Young Mechanic, and has also played in so many other bands. Before that, we heard from Lil Ket and David Gray with Streetlights. You are listening to Up For It, the breakfast program, here on FBI Radio. Damn, that song is so, so good. I need them to release something else immediately. Again, I'm so averse to longer songs usually, and then it does kind of scare me in the implication that I can no longer engage with like longer media. But I love a 7-minute song that has that kind of like emotional journey. The volume obviously ebbs and flows, the tone is so self-contained, but at the same time surprising at every turn off the song. Big ups to them. We've now got two songs for you that are a little bit out of the normal kind of routine that we would have here at FBI, which is 50% Australian music, half of that from Sydney, but most of it, if not all of it, within 4 weeks of its release date. Now, these ones are very much not the case, but our excuse is these are the first songs that Gio and I listened to this morning when we were getting up, getting ready for the day. We've got Sally Shapiro with Find My Soul, and I want to get started with a song from Musicality, the Halo Plus album that came out last year, around about this time last year. But they have a song in the middle of the track list that's always a winning kind of combination for me. I really like when people release a song that switches up halfway through. It reminds me of, in Melodrama, that Lorde song, Loveless, Far Out, and then what does it go into? Jill, help me. Hard feelings, yes, thank you. But this one's called Super Cute / Put It On. I think it's my favourite song from this album. So almost happy birthday to Musicality by Halo Plus. These are the first songs that we heard today, and you're listening to Up For It on FBI Radio.

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1: Let me just see what you got from your CPT, any frequencies and lucid dreams. 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

week. Cat Pile's latest release, Who Loves the Sun, takes out our album of the week. The band creates a crushing, crass, and cathartic take on noise rock that captures a raw, undeniably human essence in this technological age.

This latest record peels the skin back on how collective indifference defines this new century, while remaining lyrically and sonically confrontational.

0: week.
1: Heads up, this one has a language warning.

If you know, you know about that one. Those are, so it's Shubji and Smokeaholic, who are a very like world renowned duo, and they are, you know, like the leading voices of this kind of new wave of Palestinian rap, underground Palestinian music. So sick. They're producers, DJs and rappers as well. And they use the Arabic language in a really crazy, interesting way, especially with that song, because that song is a thinly veiled diss track to Saint Levant. So the song is called SLV. Before that, we were listening to a song from our album of the week, which is Who Loves the Sun by Chatpile, who are like a very, quite a cult classic band. I was reading through, they did a Reddit Ask Me Anything a couple of months back, and people really, really love their stuff, and I find it quite fun to engage with that as a newer fan, going through and kind of figuring out the lore, I guess, or what people connect with the most from band. Before that, we were listening to Baker Boy with Disappear featuring BVT. Top Down, we had Romulus with Romulus with Problema. And now, as it is 8:04 a.m., it's Wednesday, it's the 16th of September. We are, if you're a student like Jill and I, we're right in the middle of the semester. There's a lot of exams, a lot of assessments going on. Just being a human in the workforce, it's coming towards the end of the year, and it feels like everything is so busy. No, there's so much going on. Everything is ramping up in that way that I always forget it does around September. So we would love to invite you for the next 10-ish minutes, not that long, something that you can absolutely carve out of the rest of your day and still be as productive as you need to be. We're going to invite you to reflect on your week, on how you're feeling today, how you want to be feeling for the rest of the week. This is our, oh my God, what's it called? Time of our lives. We're gonna done reflect, darn it. So we've got a song that Jill has brought in, and it's an amazing, amazing pull here for a reflective song. We're gonna listen to True Love Leaves No Traces by Leonard Cohen. And during this song, as well as just enjoying one of the most smart, intelligent, talented songwriters to ever do it, and we want you to think about yourself and your context, and maybe text in 0435-123-945 if you have a standout moment from your week. And better yet, if your reflection brings up any kind of musical connotations, if you go, I've had this kind of week, and so I'd like to hear this song, text in. We're gonna do a little exploration in how everyone's week has been. Jill and I are going to give you some reflections, some songs, and yeah, we invite you to do the same. This is True Love Leaves No Traces by Leonard Cohen, and you're listening to Up For It on FBI Radio 94.5.

0: Classic fade out. I love the older songs have the classic, like the fade out built in. That is True Love, Leaves No Traces. Jill brought that in for our reflection segment. Leonard Cohen. Good morning, Jill. How are we?
1: I'm good. How are you, Sabine?
0: I'm very good. Very excited to have you here with me. We're both in the same boat at the moment. University students. So I don't know about you, but I've had one of those really awful weeks where very much I've been aware of how busy I am, but have I done anything to fix that?
1: No. Ruh-roh. You just enter like this state of paralysis.
0: Exactly.
1: Because you have so much on.
0: It is, yeah, choice paralysis.
1: Yep.
0: Bad situation. But that song, and I feel like all of Leonard Cohen's stuff, the way that he used, I think, like, obviously, because the lyrics are kind of the draw to Leonard Cohen, but I think that the vocals are always so understated. And maybe that's, I don't know, I was thinking about, I've been trying to recontextualize and, like, have less panic so then I am able to attack things more directly. So mm-hmm. I wasn't necessarily thinking of a specific moment this week, but maybe just more, like, reassessing. And also, we're at this beautiful time of the year where it's, like, we're almost done. We always get to have family time.
1: I know.
0: And I'm really excited to go home. So I think maybe I was thinking about trying to view my own panic as like a gift in a way. It's so wanky, but being like, how nice to have so many opportunities going on and how nice that I'm going to get to go and see my mom and my dad at the end of it. So I've got a very old song from Broken Social Scene, Cause Equals Time, which has like a lot of very sarcastic biting lyrics about like everybody is wanting to do XYZ and they just have to chill out. So that's my reflection.
1: My reflection also has to do with the fact that I've been so incredibly busy.
0: Mm.
1: And I feel like recently people are just pushed to like, you know, be busy all the time. And
0: yeah,
1: like the idea of like the hustle culture and working 9 to 5 and
0: the grind set, babe.
1: Exactly. But I was actually at the beach over the weekend.
0: Beautiful.
1: And that was like the first time in like I want to say like 6 weeks where I had nothing on and I could just relax and I could just like soak in the sun. And that was the first time in weeks that I wasn't hustling.
0: Yeah.
1: And yeah, I don't know. It was just like really nice. And I was listening to the Leonard Cohen song and everything just felt so perfect.
0: That's lovely. But contradictively, you've brought in one of the saddest songs of all time. Are you one of those people that, like, happy mindset, let's put on a really depressing song?
1: Always,
0: okay.
1: Always.
0: I like that a lot. The dichotomy is insane. No, but we're going to listen to Everybody's Gotta Learn Sometime, which I was saying to Jill off mic, I was introduced to via Eternal Sunshine of the Spotless
1: Same.
0: Mind. Such a good soundtrack.
1: Beautiful movie, beautiful
0: yes.
1: soundtrack.
0: Yes, it's one of those ones where I think even though it's so popular and every

film bro wants to be like, this is the best movie of all time. They're like, the hater in me, the first time I watched it, I was like, they're right. They're right. It's actually really good. So we're going to get into that. We also have an amazing reflection song in from Tess on the text line. We're going to be listening to some Cocteau Twins. But if you want to get in on the conversation, if you have a song that emulates the week you've had, or maybe it emulates the week you want to have going forward, what's a reflective song that you want to listen to in the next 10 to 15? Our text line number is 0435 123945. But first up, here's Jill and my reflective songs. We've got Everybody's Gotta Learn Sometime by Beck. But as of right now, Broken Social Scene, Cause Equals Time, Language Warning, you're on Up For It.

0: Those are four songs to reflect to, as provided by you, beautiful listener, on the text line 0435123945. We just heard from the Beach Boys, of course. That song's called You Still Believe in Me. Tim requesting that one. Before that, we had Tess, Frou Frou Foxes and Midsummer Fires by Cocteau Twins. Great call. Jill requested Everybody's Gotta Learn Sometime. And of course, I brought in Cause Equals Time by Broken Social Scene. We've got so many more amazing suggestions on the text line. Thank you so much. But we are going to have to throw to a little bit of different programming. If you're super tapped in, tuned in to this radio station, which is FBI Radio, you may already know via our socials that I had the chance to talk to two super heavy hitters in the electronic experimental music scene, Igloo Ghost and Daisy, who two-ish weeks ago now put out an album called Rabbit, and it is a collaborative effort, kind of celebrating a real-life collaborative effort that they... I'm trying to segue into... They have a baby, and they kind of hard-launched that by announcing this project, announcing this album that they'd formed, kind of a new band, talking about the realities of becoming young parents who are still working in the music industry, who I guess in some ways are still kind of up and coming, question mark. Like, both of them have been around for so long and are so revolutionary in their production, and are quite famous for that. But this album, if you've ever listened to Igloo Ghost, if you've ever listened to Daisy or who used to be Babby, it's very different. It's very out of left field. But yeah, I was lucky enough to grab a little bit of their time last Friday night, and I would love to play for you now my chat, my interview with Cyst, aka Igloo Ghost and Daisy, aka Seamus and Daisy. 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
1: 1 week on since Rabbit's come out. How has it been having it finally out in the world? And like, was it in the cooker for a long time for you guys?
2: Yeah, I think it was in the cooker for a while, and it was just kind of something that we were doing, like, I guess on the side, like, when, like, you know, we had a baby who was, like, 0 years old, and it was just, like, it was just fun to make some music, like, you know, not as, like, complex or, like, conceptual or whatever as, like, our solo stuff, yeah. But yeah, it feels cool for it to come out. Like, it feels like the most like understated thing that we've released in like ever, I guess.
1: What was the motivation to make this Cyst its own kind of universe rather than like a collaboration between solo projects?
3: It started like ages ago. So like when Seamus was making Tidal Memory EXO, obviously there was a Cyst song on there. Mm. And we kind of like, we had some other friends and stuff like doing these like side projects, and we were like, oh, what's like the least cool music we could possibly do and make like a record of and try and make it cool, like getting a bit like competitive with friends like doing all these other side projects as well. And then we were like, let's do trip hop, which now is like sounds so stupid because there's so many like trip hop, like, you know, throwbacks and even duos and stuff. And we were just like sitting on it for like way too long. And then we were like, okay, we need to like shift this like somewhere else. We were like, what is it that we could possibly do that might be challenging for other people to do? And like, Seamus is just secretly really good at rapping because of like making silly songs with his friends like all the time. So yeah, so then we kind of shifted towards like hip hop, I guess, rather than trip hop. Yeah. And that's kind of like, it just was too like separate from like our own projects, you know, as like this kind of like almost like a weird exercise or like experiment of doing to do like a genre that we wouldn't usually like, you know, lean into like that much.
1: That's such an interesting idea to kind of come as it like as a challenge with like IDM and weirdo hip hop. But was it ever like, is there a line to navigate between it being like satire almost in a way for a genre and like, you know, at the end of the day a bit of homage as well?
2: Yeah, I think it's like I mean, there's definitely like I like grew up like, you know, like the first music that I made was like, I used to like sell like hip-hop beats online, I guess, and like kind of rap a little bit, like, you know, it doesn't kind of just feel like it's been like strung out of nowhere, or just like, you know, I guess there's like some kind of history with it, and it's like, I guess like it feels quite like, I don't know, full circle in a way to like revisit this kind of stuff. But it's also like, I think like maybe hip hop that like kind of predates trap or whatever, but like was like on the more like, you know, I guess like underground side of things, kind of like, I guess maybe like when like trap music kind of fused with like hip hop production, that sort of stuff like continued on like a different route and became like quite uncool. And like, I guess it was like a, like we kind of wanted to make this album and like imagine like maybe if that didn't happen and like what that kind of stuff, if it like continued, maybe what it would have sounded like. Yeah, and like also just like us like not really fitting the bill, and like we kind of wanted to lean into like the idea that like almost like this is like a midlife crisis record and we're like the least likely people to become rappers, and like it's kind of inherently like outside of music, and we're like definitely from the outside like looking in, and like just kind of embrace that rather than like, you know, play like people that we're not, like I think that's like how why it felt like natural and maybe not so much of like a parody or like, you know, like posturing.
1: Yeah, for sure. Some of the lyricism as well, outside of being like this really cool kind of magic realism excursion, like there's a lot of humor, I guess, in it. Is that ever like a tricky line to navigate? Like how much of that, because obviously you've got like a character of a gang stalking orange rabbit, but like how much of the lyrical content is rooted in reality?
3: I guess it's like a kind of metaphor in some ways of like having this like huge life interruption, like with having a baby and stuff. I'm not saying like the baby's ruining our life, but it's like kind of like an exaggerated metaphor of like I guess how we're feeling. And also yeah, it is like kind of silly and like I guess like it was quite fun. But like to explore like kind of like those kind of like more like humorous like moments because it's like something that is difficult to tap into with our own solo projects and it was kind of like just kind of wanting to have some fun but at some point it became not fun, didn't it, Seamus?
1: Oh, really?
2: I guess, I mean, I don't know. It's just like, it's just a mad juggle. Like, I guess also, like, on the lyrics, like, it was kind of funny to, like, I think, like, when, like, maybe a lot of people, like, have, like, their first child or something, and, like, you can imagine, like, people make some, like, amazing masterpiece record about, like, the miracle of birth, or, you know, like, they become, like, Bjork or something, like, say, like, it was kind of, like, funny to, like, make a record that kind of just explores, like, the, like inconvenience of it all and like how like it just like kind of uproots everything and you just become like a, you know, incapable, you're just incapable of like doing like daily stuff and like I don't know, I
3: Yeah, I
2: guess
3: guess
2: we
3: it's different than like reframing the reality of having a baby and it being like a magical, wonderful thing.
1: Yeah, right.
2: no, it's like I think it's kind of funnier to, yeah, like make something with like the slapstick of like, you know, it's like juggling plates and it's like it's just quite like, I don't know, it just kind of turns your whole existence into something like quite like humiliating and like dehumanizing, but you know, kind of in like a funny, ha-ha way, I would say.
1: Right.
3: I guess we didn't really like think it through. Like, so like we if we're both on stage, we need someone to look after a baby because we
1: Yeah.
3: like we can't take the baby on stage as like wonderful as that would be. yeah, so like it's like really it's so funny that the record is so reflective of how tricky and what a balancing act it can be. Like trying to do music in this sense, but yeah, we're gonna have some shows coming up. It's just yeah, we're having to like pick and choose and be very like, specific about the things that we're doing.
1: Yeah.
3: Because it's like a lot of effort. It's not the same anymore.
4: Language warning.

0: Was it much of a like change in pace or kind of readjustment rather of production styles, like emulating these other genres?
1: That's the question for Shameless.
0: Famous.
1: But
0: I don't
1: nothing to do with
0: think
1: me.
0: that. I think it was fun to like finally be able to make something that isn't just like pure kind of like self-masturbatory like audio, like like there doesn't have to be like a spectacle like every second, because it's not like production-led music necessarily. And like it was quite like freeing to, I don't know, it's like a different challenge to just make something that just sounds good, like looping like for the whole like 3 minutes or whatever. Like there's no way to like, I don't know, create distractions or like put like extra bells and whistles on it. So yeah, it was pretty fun to go back to basics. And like, yeah, I don't know. It was a totally different process. Like it really reminded me of like making music when I was 15, but like I guess with all the stuff that I figured out like since then.
1: Because I read I think it might have been that like Reddit AMA that you did talking about like your approach to production and like not being a super frequent sampler ever, but I feel like that kind of genre for me, I can pull out so many different like I don't know, like Aesop Rock, Cannibal Ox kind of situations where I felt like they were quite sample heavy. But was your kind of aversion to using samples and stuff like that still carried through to this record?
0: Nah, I was definitely sampling a lot, but also I found like I just really got obsessed with like the idea of like making maybe something like purely through synthesis that like kind of sounds like it's trying to be like a, I don't know, like a Mobb Deep beat or something like from the 90s, but it's like, but like it's like kind of uncanny, like I wanted like the drums to be like synthetic but like kind of trying to sound like a sampled drum break. And it's like, I feel like it has this creepy, like, skinwalker kind of feel to it, because it's like something fake kind of trying to sound like a warm, like, record that's being sampled. And, yeah, I like, there's an old Squarepusher song, this, like, the least Squarepusher kind of sounding song ever, called Play Stow Flex Out. And it's like, I don't know, that was like a huge inspiration, just in the sense of, because it's like, it sounds like it's all made on synths or whatever, but like if you like squint, if you're not like listening hard enough, it really sounds like a sample, like a just a really simple hip hop beat. It's like purely samples, but I don't think there's any samples. And it's like, I love that like
1: Sorry.
0: cold feeling of that.
1: I was just gonna say also it's kind of weirdly like akin to some of like the other points of reference for the record is more like the kind of ambient stuff. Cause like that version of like alt hip hop is like all with instruments and no samples. So it's like it's kind of weird. It kind of I haven't thought about it until this Shameless talked about that, but it's like kind of challenging the sampling thing. It's quite funny.
0: It's like
1: Yeah.
0: eerie in such a cool way. Is that why it's kind of been described across like Bandcamp or whatnot as your deranged fake hip hop album? So that like skinwalker element.
2: Yeah, I feel like, I do feel like it's like I guess the like phrase like real hip hop is like this like used and abused like cringy phrase, but like I feel like this is like fake hip hop, like quite proudly, like it's like divorced from like any subculture, like it's like the production's kind of like fake hip hop beats with like fake rappers, like this whole thing is fake.
0: That's awesome. Is that a cope though, or is that like the concept of
2: No, just it is what it is. I think it's like funner. It feels more authentic for it to be a fake hip hop record. Like I think it'd be strange if it was trying to be like anything else.
0: Right. Yeah, for
1: I guess
0: sure.
1: it'd be weird as well because people know who we are outside of this. So it's like,
0: It'd be
1: it was
0: crazy.
1: kind of like, yeah. Being like, this is real hip hop, but real rappers. And it's like, we know
2: It's
1: where you
2: strange
1: came from.
2: when, often like it's weird when people start side projects and like kind of like act like they just came out of a vacuum and they're like trying to be like this new character, and like I don't know, it's just like that, it's just never really gonna work for us, because like, yeah, we've been about, I guess.
1: No, fair.
3: It caused like some strange distrust, I think. Yeah.
1: It's like, I was wondering about, because I first, I grew up in like regional Australia, so I first and like only ever interacted with both of your solo stuff via like social media and different internet subcultures and stuff. And I feel like the genres in Rabbit are quite online in a way as well. But I like it's such an interesting time to kind of have one of those records out with like the governments in Australia and the UK kind of talking about restricting young people's access to like those parts of the internet. And I was wondering maybe whether your perspectives on those online spaces have changed at all with this record and even like with becoming parents yourselves.
2: I mean,
1: Bit of a heavy
2: what?
1: one here.
3: We're not
2: I
3: anti-screen time, guys.
2: guess
3: What were you gonna
2: maybe
3: say to me?
2: like the maybe the I guess the I well definitely the internet that like we grew up on or like discovered music through doesn't really exist. It's like the same internet, but it's not really. It's like even just the websites that people find music on are like different. So I don't know. I can't like vouch for it in the same way necessarily,
1: Yeah,
2: you
1: right.
2: know.
3: It is a completely different place, isn't it? Because I guess it's just like, I know,
2: Yeah.
3: capitalist hell version of the internet where like it's just like these huge companies that like control every facet of the internet and make things unbelievably addictive. And there is like this kind of less kind of natural discovery of like music and stuff as well. Because like I guess everyone's like kind of likes to take the easy route of like algorithmic like playlists that are fed to you like streaming and stuff.
2: I mean, I do
3: And
2: think that even if there's like some kind of like firewall sort of situation starts happening, like, yeah, I guess you could worry that maybe like young kids won't accidentally stumble upon music. But like when I think about it, like I didn't really stumble upon stuff. Like I think I like anybody's into like listening to music, you know, in like a nerdy way. Like they kind of go out of their way. So I feel
3: you
2: like the.
3: search hard, don't you?
2: Yeah, so
3: Like,
2: like I think the firewall is just another like I'm sure it'll be easy to finesse. Like it's just a different kind of barricade. Like
1: yeah.
2: I don't think it'll
3: Also,
2: work.
3: maybe like there's other ways of discovering music that's not on the internet. So it'd be interesting to see if like something can happen outside of the internet. I
1: Yeah,
3: don't know.
1: sure.
3: I kind of love that the internet's destroying itself.
1: Right, it's kind of quite satisfying. Like I'm a little bit jealous of, because in Australia now, like blanket rule, you have to be 16 or older to be on social media. And there's like a little part of me that's kind of going, shit, like I wonder who I would be if I didn't have like Snapchat and Instagram from like 12.
3: Yeah. And also, like, I wonder what is going to happen. Like, it's weird because it's like almost you can't see or record the data of like young people's like consumption of media. So it's going to like exist somewhere else, which it hopefully will be something more like natural
1: Yeah,
3: as
1: that's
3: like a
1: true.
3: subculture. But I don't know, it's hard to tell because it could go the other way as well, and something more evil could happen.
1: Yeah.
3: So you just never know.
1: Never know, time will tell.
3: Yeah.
4: The next good song contains some bad words.

That's the coolest ever. Needle by Cyst from their album Rabbit that came out not last Friday, but the Friday before, and I love every second of it. I think Keyhole is my favourite from the record. Let me know what you think, though. 0435-123-945, because I know people have been getting into it. Because when I announced on the Instagram that I had the pleasure of interviewing them, a lot of people were very gassed in the comments, in the DMs. And you can listen to the full interview, unedited, candid, with Igloo Ghost and Daisy on the Instagram and the YouTube, BabyTuner19. I was so nervous doing that interview. Like, it's such a cool pleasure to be able to work for FBI and talk to such pioneering artists. Like, Igloo Ghost was one of the first artists that I listened to where I went, oh, I really like modern music and I like these weird technological sounds. And it's such a great record. Again, feeling very grateful to be working or operating or paying attention to the music sphere while it's coming out. I think that's going to be a claim for the rest of my life. Yeah, I got to talk to Cyst, like, at the beginning of their run, because that's the first album they've ever put out. Big ups to them. Love them forever. That's going to be the last international act you hear from today, because it is about to be, we're 20 seconds away from it being 9 a.m. this beautiful Wednesday morning, the 16th of September. So we're going to get straight into our Hour Down Under, which does exactly what it says on the tin. It is an hour of music from Down Under, which is Australia, in case you didn't know. That's fine if you didn't know. It's a stupid phrase, but we've used it because it sounds good on radio. We're going to get started with Juice WRLD, Kind of Fantasy. I've got some Now Always fades for you. But hey, let me know if there's any Australian artists, albums, songs, compilations, mixes that you'd like to hear this morning. Our text line number is 0435-123-945. Jill and I would love to hear from you this morning. But yeah, you're on Up For It on FBI Radio. This is Juice WRLD. I love her. She's excellent. She just put down, she played in Sydney a couple of months ago now, and she's got the new album coming out soon, and I really, really am hoping to catch her again, and I highly implore you to do the same. If you have the opportunity, this is Kind of Fantasy, and you're on Up For It.

0: That one is Astrid, I Wanna Lie, from an album called Blue Sky World. They are based here in Sydney. The whole record is so solid. I highly, highly recommend. And if you fall in love with it and you are listening in, based in Sydney yourself, you can get CDs via Astrid's car boot sale. Isn't that awesome? 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Yes, yippee!
1: Weather and traffic.
0: It is currently 14.3 degrees in the Greater Sydney region. It's not going to get too much warmer. We're expecting a high of 17 degrees from 11 until 3 p.m., it's going to be very windy today, partly cloudy as well. No rain is forecast, but it is going to be a little bit darker than it has been the past couple of days and definitely windier. Sun is setting at 6 p.m. We'll be seeing an overnight minimum of 11 degrees from 11 p.m. onwards, but the BOM is reporting that it's going to feel closer to 5 degrees. So make sure you're rugged up if you're outside or if you're cold. There's nothing going on in terms of traffic, which is lovely. We are seeing the usual congestion that you'll get on your major roadways, especially those heading in and out of the CBD. But no incidents or crashes, public transport delays or cancellations to report on from me. But maybe I'm missing something. Maybe something hasn't quite trickled over to my traffic New South Wales updates. Let me know if you're out in the real world experiencing something different that I can warn the people about. 0435 123945 is the text line number. We're going to keep going on our exploration of some new Australian music, which we do from every 9 a.m. till 10 a.m. daily here on Up For It. I've got two more Sydney-based bands, groups, collaborations that I'd like to hit. We're going to start with... I was very excited to see this come out because there was a song that came out in July called Wound, and it was a collaboration between two artists that, to be honest, I'd not come across before, Known Pleasures and Chlorine Gargoyle. And I, because I wasn't super aware of their stuff, I went, oh, sick, this band, like this group that must have lots of other stuff out, are really cool. I hope that I can go through like a really big catalogue of theirs. And it was the first... collaboration that they'd ever done together. So I was a bit bummed by that. But only last week or the week before, they put out a second collaboration, which feels like they did it kind of specifically for me. So we're going to listen to that now. This is Known Pleasures and Chlorine Gargoyle with Stinger. Got some enthusiast for you coming up in the next 5 minutes. And you're listening to Up For It on FBI Radio.

0: This is Baby Chino, Green Jacket. It's from their album that they put out a few weeks ago, Red Light Turns Green. But enough about recent music. We're going back in time. Also, for the first time in the new studio, Ben Hansen.
1: Ooh, I'm so excited to be in the new studio.
0: It's crazy.
1: There's clocks on the wall, digital clocks.
0: It's so insane. There's televisions around.
1: There's televisions.
0: The microphones sound so nice in your ears.
1: Yeah, there's like this flashing red thing on the television that says mic live.
0: Mic
1: it's very
0: live.
1: Overstimulating.
0: Studio on air.
1: Yeah, yeah.
0: It's very professional.
1: Yeah.
0: It's a new look for FBI.
1: Yeah, it's a game changer,
0: it is. But with all this modernity, we are still embracing tradition, and we've got some CDs that Jill and Ben have picked out from our CD archive room, and also our beautiful frontliner volunteer has chosen a CD, and we have, wait, Jill, I'll give you your one here, because Jill's got one that's crazy. So apparently it came out in 19, what does it say on the front? 1980 something. So it's like initially released.
2: Oh, 1981.
0: 1981.
2: Yep.
1: And then how did it get into the FBI music library? Was it a re-release or something?
0: Yeah,
1: is it a remaster?
0: It's remastered of like, this is like the classic album.
1: Wow, we should start doing that. Just like putting the remaster of, you know, Blonde by Frank Ocean
0: yes.
1: on the playlist and
0: yes,
1: just
0: exactly.
1: start playing it again, you know?
0: Wait, because Beyonce just did a remaster
1: True.
0: Of her self-titled album.
1: Yeah,
0: maybe
1: yeah.
0: we do that.
1: Put it on the playlist.
0: Tommy Boutros, are you listening?
1: If you're listening.
0: Please. What drew you to this CD, Jill? What made you pick this one out from the hundreds and thousands of CDs we've got at this damn station?
2: It's very Weezer-esque.
0: Yes.
2: The cover is very blue and pink, and I feel like it's quite fitting for the weather.
0: There you go.
2: The weather's been very blue and pink.
1: I hope no one ever describes me as Weezer-esque, you know?
0: Weezer-esque, it sounds like a diss. Weezer-esque Ben Hansen. And then you've found a crazy, crazy
1: you know,
0: CD.
1: I may not be a ball knower. Maybe everyone listening is going to be like, yeah, of course. But I think what maybe is the debut single, or first single from their second album. Again, I'm not a ball knower about the world of Sneaky Sound System, you know? I know pictures in my head. I know
0: right.
1: I saw a UFO and nobody believed me.
0: Best song ever, I think,
1: yeah.
0: maybe.
1: But I don't know Hip Hip Hooray. This was released in 2004, apparently before the icon Connie joined the band. So this is there were a four piece at the time, it says.
0: Wow.
1: Not a duo.
0: Also, I don't know if you can hear, but this CD is so old that it is falling
1: apart
0: in Ben's hands.
1: But you know, it's a piece of Sydney music history. This is Hip Hip Hooray, which then I believe it was on the album that Pictures and UFO all were on, but just didn't blow up the same way that
0: wow.
1: they did. So you know, yeah, a real turning point in electronic music in Sydney. But I've never heard it, so I'm excited to hear it this morning.
0: Yeah,
1: you know?
0: It's going to be awesome. And then our beautiful frontliner has picked out O Pepsi, their album Stadium Cake. They're a duo. It's their debut album. They're coming out of Melbourne, these ones. And they started writing songs in high school, which is so beautiful. The cover is gorgeous. It looks kind of like hand-drawn. It's super colourful, collage vibes. And they want to hear a song called Seven Babies. Hell yeah.
1: Seven or Severed?
0: Seven.
1: Okay.
0: Oh,
1: thank
0: my
1: God.
0: Gosh, Ben. Jesus.
1: I kept hearing the other one, and I was like, this is going to be some crazy
0: hard
1: music.
0: Rock. Yeah, it's going to be insane.
1: But Seven Babies, that's kind of beautiful.
0: That's
1: yeah,
0: a lot.
1: Yeah. yeah.
0: That's quite a
1: yeah,
0: few.
1: Yeah, I think that's more than I've ever kind of experienced
0: in one go.
1: Yeah, yeah, yeah, yeah.
0: Well, we're all gonna experience Seven Babies. This is our blind playlist from our CD archive room. We've got the Sunny Boys. We have got O Pepsi. Oh, no, it's not even Pepsi. I've been saying that wrong. It's just called OPEP! Exclamation mark.
1: Oh, but the exclamation mark kind of looks like an I. So
0: wow.
1: I see you, you know?
0: Sorry, OPEP. Oh, gosh. Let's get started.
1: I feel like you're saying it wrong then. It's OPEP!
0: OPEP! In just a little bit with Seven Babies right now. Hip Hop Hooray! Sneaky Sound System.
1: Ooh.
0: LFG, bro.
3: I'll feel a little funny.

0: This next track has some swear words in it, like coleslaw, hamburger, and sandwich.
1: Being black is a wonderful thing, something you cannot hide. I'm a black person myself, but I never question why. I can say I'm proud of my culture and my heritage and my skin, but it's not the outside that counts, it's the soul that lives within. For being black, I'll shout it aloud. For being black, I feel so proud.

That one is Stolen Wages. It's Miss Kanina. It's the closer from Blackprint, her mixtape that came out a month or so ago now, and I had the absolute honour and pleasure of chatting to her about that prior to its release. And I'd asked her what her favourite song from it was, and she really, really G'd up that track. She said that it goes off when she performs it live, and that she'd gotten some good feedback from Kneecap about it, because she's been touring with Kneecap for the past couple of years now. So awesome. Such a, like, I don't have to tell you, hey, like, we just listened to the same thing. Miss Kanina is such a big name in the Australian scene, and she's only going to get bigger and bigger and bigger. And it's such a pleasure to be able to, for the rest of my life, say that I spent, what, 20, 25 minutes with her. She's the coolest ever. She's the most gracious, intelligent, talented lady in the whole world. Big ups to her, as always. That's going to be the second last song you hear from us this morning on Up For It. Thank you very much for joining us. Wednesday, 16th of September. I've had the time of my life. I'll be back again tomorrow and the next day. If I don't see you then, I'll see you when I'm looking at you. Shout out to Jill. First Jill episode. Killed it. Killed it on the mic. Killed it producing. Everyone text in and say congrats to Jill. 0435-123-945. We'll be back next week. But don't go anywhere, because you've got 2 hours with Ben Hansen, Wednesday morning programming. Yeah, love you so much. Bye, have the best day. Stay safe and happy and healthy. I'll see you when I'm looking at you. This is Robbie Avenham with Tell Me Everything. You're on FBI.

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My name is Ben Hansen, and this morning's I'm going to be here for the next couple hours taking you through a whole bunch of wonderful new music. Let's take a look at what we've got coming up. I've got 1-800-MIKEY and Liam Snowy Halliwell, who is one member of, or I guess kind of a leader of the band Snowy Band. You may have been, previously Rinsing, maybe 5 years ago when they were releasing their albums. I've got the new one from 3%. They've covered a classic from the incredible artist Scribe. You know, a New Zealand classic that you may know sounds a little bit like this.

So that's just around the corner. I've got a band called Twisted Teens. You may be all over, you may not be. They're going to be coming to Australia for Meredith and playing some gigs in December. And they've just announced their third full-length album for the year. So I want to throw that on for you, the new single. That's right, three albums just this year. There's also an album by a group called Standing in the Corner, who have been releasing music quite they don't have traditional release strategies usually. They've been releasing these two-hour-long or 40-minute-long single songs or songs scattered across the internet. They've released a kind of classic album now. It features Danny Brown and Solange on it. I want to dive into that with you. I've got, Hugh B and Set One just around the corner. I've got Robert Baxter. I've got Headaches and West Side Cowboy. And then also our album of the week from Chartpile, a crushing, destructive look at society's ilks. And, that's only like some of the tracks that I'm going to play for you over the next couple of hours. So you are listening to Mornings on FBI Radio at 94.5 FM on your digital radio and streaming online at fbi.radio. I'm going to kick off with Becca Hatch, who has released a couple of fantastic singles this year. The one before this one had this wild sax line. This one is a bit silkier, but they all have this really commanding pop and dance production that just really takes you away. So this track, it's called Black Flower, and it is the new single from Becca Hatch.